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1: From the Sky News Centre at 2, the USA will need to come from behind to stay in the World Cup. The co-hosts are losing at halftime in a controversial last 16 tie with Belgium. Joe Rawson's watching in the US.
2: Florian Balogun has had little impact so far after his ban was put back following a decision by FIFA after a conversation between President Trump and Gianni Infantino. Charles Di Ketelaere has got a brace with Belgium 2-1 up at halftime. Malik Tillman's deflected free kick did make it 1-1 at one stage, but as it stands, all three co-hosts will be out.
1: Meanwhile, Cristiano Ronaldo's hopes of winning a World Cup appear to be over after his side were knocked out of the last 16 by Spain. Portugal went down to a 1-0 defeat in Dallas. A 21-year-old man's been charged with murder after another man was stabbed to death in West London. Haroon Hassan, who's 22, was pronounced dead in Hounslow last Tuesday. Ministers are being warned they're mis-selling student loans by freezing the repayment threshold for 3 years. MPs on the Cross-Party Treasury Committee says it's putting an unnecessary burden on younger generations. Inflation means many who took out loans between 2012 and 2023 have seen their debt rise or stay the same. Zach graduated last year.
3: Since making repayments, I've had a minimal impact in reducing how much is left of the loan. Primarily think this is because of how great this interest rate is. It feels like I'm not really moving any of it at all.
1: Well, the government says it'll continue to look at making the system fairer. Prince Harry's arrived back in the UK after being told he couldn't stay at Buckingham Palace. Sources say he'd accepted the King's offer too late. And British wildcard Arthur Ferry's booked his place in the Wimbledon quarterfinals. The world's number 114 beat Grigor Dimitrov on 5 sets on centre court. That's the latest on Cam Paul.

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1: From the Sky News Centre at 3, the final co-host has been knocked out of the World Cup after their president dominated coverage off the pitch. Joe Rawson reports from the US.
2: Some will say this is a win for football after the Florian Balogun saga that saw his one-game ban suspended by FIFA after a conversation between President Trump and Gianni Infantino. The striker's impact on the match was minimal, with Belgium comfortable in their 4-1 victory over the USA in Seattle. All three co-hosts now out of the World Cup.
1: Meanwhile, Cristiano Ronaldo's hopes of winning the World Cup have come to an end after Portugal's late defeat to Spain in their last 16 tie. Mikel Merino's goal sent the European champions into the quarterfinals. A cross-party group of MPs say the three-year threshold freeze for graduates repaying their student loans must be scrapped. The Treasury Committee's warning it amounts to mis-selling them. The High Court's due to deliver its ruling on Prince Harry's multi-million pound legal battle against the Daily Mail's publisher. An 11-week trial saw the Duke of Sussex and other high-profile names accuse Associated Newspapers Limited of unlawful gathering, which it denies. Harry's back in the UK for 5 days, but won't be staying at Buckingham Palace. Sources claim he didn't accept an invitation on time. Emily Nash is Hello Magazine's royal editor.
3: There is a scenario whereby if Harry were to make a big public statement afterwards, depending on the outcome of that ruling, that it would look very difficult for the King were he to then return to Buckingham Palace. And it was Tuesday evening that he had asked to stay.
1: Downing Street says it's expecting constructive conversations about defence with Donald Trump at this week's NATO summit in Turkey. It'll be Sir Keir Starmer's final time at an alliance meeting as Prime Minister. And British wildcard Arthur Ferries booked his place in the quarterfinals at Wimbledon. The 23-year-old beat Grigor Dimitrov over 5 sets on centre court. That's the latest. I'm Cam Hall.

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1: From the Sky News Centre at 4, all three co-hosts are out of the World Cup after the USA's defeat to Belgium. President Trump dominated the coverage before the game. Joe Rawson reports from the US.
2: Some will say it's a win for football after the Florian Balogun saga that saw his one-game ban suspended by FIFA after a conversation between President Trump and Gianni Infantino. His impact on the match was minimal, though. Belgium too good and comfortable in a 4-1 victory over the USA in Seattle. They'll face Spain in the last eight. Mikel Merino's late goal saw them beat Portugal 1-0 in Cristiano Ronaldo's last ever World Cup appearance.
1: Ministers are being warned they're mis-selling students' loans by freezing the repayment threshold for 3 years. MPs on the Treasury Committee say it's putting an unnecessary burden on younger generations. The Duke of Sussex will find out today if he's won a High Court case against the Daily Mail's publisher. The 11-week trial also heard claims from other celebs against Associated Newspapers Limited. They deny the allegations. The massive funeral procession for Iran's former supreme leader will move from the capital to other cities in Iran. Ayatollah Ali Khamenei and four members of his family were killed at the start of the war in February. British wildcard Arthur Ferries booked his place in the quarterfinals at Wimbledon after winning a thriller against Grigor Dimitrov. The 23-year-old beat the Bulgarian in a final set tiebreak on centre court. Roger Federer was a special guest in the royal box. Ferries says he couldn't believe the 20-time Grand Slam winner was watching.
3: I saw Roger was in the royal box. I didn't know he was coming. I sent a message to my team saying, yeah, look, like Roger's in the box. I'm pretty tight, and incredible to be in that position where one of the greatest of all times is watching you.
1: And parts of the UK are entering a third heat wave in as many months. Southern England could see highs of around 32 degrees Celsius today. That's the latest. I'm Cameron.

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1: From the Sky News Centre at 5, all three co-hosts are out of the FIFA World Cup after the USA were hammered 4-1 by Belgium in the last 16. For Lauren Balogun failed to score in Seattle after his one-match ban for an earlier red card was suspended following an intervention by President Trump. The Football Association's understood to be considering appealing against England defender Jarrell Quantz's sending off against Mexico. Former FA chief David Bernstein's been asked if it sets a dangerous precedent.
2: I doubt this will happen too often, but absolutely. It's inconsistent. It's a terrible precedent. As I say, it marks FIFA as not being a serious governing body.
1: Belgium will face Spain, who defeated Portugal 1-0 in the quarterfinals. The prison's watchdog insists it will closely monitor around 6,000 criminals will be freed early in September to reduce overcrowding in jails in England and Wales. Reports suggest killers and rapists could be among them. A cross-party group of MPs say the three-year threshold freeze to graduates repaying their student loans must be scrapped. The Treasury Committee's warned the current policy covering plans taken out between 2012 and 2023 puts an unfair burden on younger generations. Chair Dame Meg Hillier fears it amounts to mis-selling the loans.
3: These 17 and 18-year-olds mostly were taking out these loans. They were told that they were equivalent to things like a mobile phone contract and weren't told clearly that government could change the terms of the contract. And then actually governments over time have changed that repayment threshold.
1: The government says it's looking at making the system fairer. A 13-year-old boy's died after a house fire in Blackpool last week. It's believed it started when an e-bike charger burst into flames. The Duke of Sussex will find out today if he's won a High Court case against the Daily Mail's publisher. Associated Newspapers denies unlawful information gathering. And Arthur Ferry's kept British hopes alive at Wimbledon. The 23-year-old beat Grigor Dimitrov in a five-set thriller to book his place in the quarterfinal. That's the latest.

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1: From the Sky News Centre at 6, Fallarin Balogun's red card reprieve after Donald Trump's intervention has ended in a huge World Cup anti-climax. He started for the USA, who were crushed 4-1 by Belgium. It means all the co-hosts have now been dumped out of the tournament. These American fans in Seattle are hugely disappointed.
2: Belgium showed up. They played a better game plan than we did. We didn't have our flow. It just hurt.
3: We had an awesome tournament today. We just did not bring it.
4: It was just bad. I mean, no effort, we didn't have anything.
5: I would have expected a closer game because the US team has developed so much.
1: Belgium will meet Spain in the quarterfinals after they beat Portugal. The government's been accused of mis-selling student loans by not warning borrowers their repayment terms could change. The Treasury Committee's described the system as broken. Prince Harry's back in the UK and a judgment's due today in his legal claim against the publisher of the Daily Mail. Associated Newspapers Limited denies unlawful information gathering. Around a million families are being urged to get their children vaccinated against measles. The NHS has launched a catch-up campaign for 2 to 11-year-olds who've missed out on their jab. Two children in England died from measles this year. Parts of the UK are entering a third heat wave in as many months, although temperatures aren't expected to break records this time. Parts of southern England are likely to see highs of around 32 degrees Celsius today, which could rise to 35 over the weekend. Met Office forecaster Aidan McGivern expects other places to get hotter too.
6: For northern parts of the UK, of course, we haven't started the week with a heat wave. Far from it, there's been a lot of cloud and some outbreaks of rain. But the high pressure that is bringing the hot sunshine in the south, well, that's going to extend more widely across the UK from the middle of the week.
1: And wildcard Arthur Ferry booked his place in the quarterfinals at Wimbledon, keeping British hopes alive. The 23-year-old beat Gregor Dimitrov in a tiebreak in a thrilling fifth set on centre court.

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1: From the Sky News Centre at 7, all three co-hosts are out of the World Cup after the USA's defeat to Belgium. President Trump dominated the coverage before the game. Joe Rawson reports from the US.
2: Some will say it's a win for football after the Balogun saga that saw his one-game ban suspended by FIFA after a conversation between President Trump and Gianni Infantino. His impact on the match was minimal, though. Belgium too good and comfortable in a 4-1 victory over the USA in Seattle. They'll face Spain in the last eight. Mikel Merino's late goal saw them beat Portugal 1-0 in Cristiano Ronaldo's last ever World Cup appearance.
1: The prisons watchdog says it'll keep a close eye on criminals freed early under a government scheme over fears rapists could be among them. From September, some offenders will be released from jails in England and Wales under the Sentencing Act 2026 to try to relieve overcrowding. A cross-party group of MPs says the three-year threshold freeze for graduates repaying their student loans must be scrapped. The Treasury Committee's warned the current policy puts an unfair burden on younger generations. Chair Dame Meg Hillier fears it amounts to mis-selling the loans.
3: The 17 and 18-year-olds mostly were taking out these loans. They were told that they were equivalent to things like a mobile phone contract and weren't told clearly that government could change the terms of the contract. And then actually governments over time have changed that repayment threshold.
1: A government spokesperson says it'll continue to look at making the system fairer. A 13-year-old boy has died after a house fire in Blackpool last week. It's believed the blaze started when an e-bike charger burst into flames. The High Court's due to deliver its ruling on Prince Harry's legal battle against the Daily Mail's publisher. He's accusing Associated Newspapers Limited of unlawful information gathering, which it denies. And British wildcard Arthur Ferry booked his place in the quarterfinals at Wimbledon. He beat Gregor Dimitrov in five sets on centre court. That's the latest.

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1: From the Sky News Centre at 8, Belgium's players say the US President's World Cup intervention inspired them to victory. They beat the co-hosts 4-1 in Seattle after Donald Trump contacted FIFA to review striker Follerin Balogun's red card. The Belgian social media account posted a photo of their side scoring with the caption, "Overturn this." US manager Mauricio Pochettino defended their right to appeal against the suspension while denying the controversy affected them.
2: I am disappointed in a personal way because I think we should talk about that is the possibility to apply for that situation. But that is not an excuse to say, oh, we didn't perform because of that. That is not true.
1: Belgium will now play Spain in the quarterfinals. Prince Harry's years-long battle with the British press will reach its conclusion today. The High Court's to rule on his privacy case against the publisher of the Daily Mail. Associated Newspapers Limited denies unlawful information gathering. The Duke of Sussex is back in the UK but won't be staying at Buckingham Palace. Our royal correspondent Laura Bundock explains why.
3: According to his people, Harry formally accepted an invite to stay at the palace over the weekend, but sources at the palace say the Duke of Sussex accepted too late and that as late as Saturday, the Duke had declined the offer because the accommodation apparently wasn't suitable.
1: The prison's watchdog says it'll keep a close eye on criminals freed early under a government scheme. There are concerns rapists could be among those let out in England and Wales from September. The government's being accused of mis-selling student loans by not warning borrowers their repayment terms could change. The Treasury committees described the system as broken. Hundreds of UK petrol stations are failing to meet legal requirements for reporting live price changes. That's despite it being mandatory for more than 5 months. And wildcard Arthur Ferries booked his place in the quarterfinals at Wimbledon. The Brit beat Gregor Dimitrov in a thrilling five-setter on centre court. That's the latest. I'm Laura Safe.

very good Tuesday morning to you. How you doing? Good morning to you. It's Desi on Breakfast Show with you right through till 10 o'clock this morning. You're very welcome indeed. Bob Marley and the Wailers, Could You Be Loved? And kicking off the Breakfast Show was, of course, Norman Greenbaum and Spirit in the Sky.

0: Belgium beat America, USA 3-1.
1: I think so. Yeah, it's Tuesday the 7th of July. On this day back in 1928, the first machine-sliced bread was sold in Missouri in USA. And the bread slicer also wrapped the bread as well. Where would you get it for 50, Bobby? I've had my Phil Belfast bap this morning. Who needs a bread slicer, eh? We're live from Studio One, right in the heart of Belfast City Centre. Oh, I think the blue skies are starting to try and break through. Hopefully it's all good where you are. You're very welcome indeed to The Breakfast Show. Let's carry on with the great music here on Belfast 89, playing you all the classics all of the time from the 60s, 70s and 80s. Love this one from Billy Joel. And he's on the River of Dreams. Good to have a dream, isn't it? Oh, got a bit of a teaser for you this morning. I think it could be me winning the bucket of steam, to be honest. It's a hard one today. Listen out for that.

just love that song there. Billy Joel, Don't You, and River of Dreams. A bit of a more serious tone there in that song than finding Billy Joel's previous songs, I think. Okay, let's have a look at traffic and travel. On the roads, busy on the M2 approaching Nelson Street and the usual A12 West link towards the M2. Looking at both our airports, up over the hill to Aldergrove, Belfast International. Things are arriving, about 15 or 20 minutes early in the next hour, which is good news up there at Aldergrove, Belfast International. Let's go across the city to Geordie Best, Belfast City Airport. 15-minute early arrival on the British Airways flight from London Heathrow, due in at 10 to 9, estimated now around 25 to 9. Bit of a delay, though, on the EasyJet flight from London Luton, coming in due in at 25 to 10, now estimated at 10 o'clock. Nothing to report. Buses, trains, or car ferries. That's your traffic and travel.

0: Yeah, it's in his case. Betty Everett there, and in his case. Okay, it's good morning to you. It's Desi on The Breakfast Show, live Studio One, right in the heart of Belfast City Centre. I need to open this window here. It's still a bit hot in this studio, so it sounds like an outside broadcast, especially when the old workers there start drilling on the roads. Okay, if you want to shout out between now and 10, 0289-023-8989 is the telephone number, 07486-893-247 is the text or WhatsApp. You can email studio at belfast89.com. Love to hear from you, whatever you're up to. Okay, let's take this one from Johnny Cash. And he's on the Ring of Fire here on Belfast 89. Good morning to you.
1: Love is a burning thing, and it makes

Johnny Cash, Ring of Fire, reported to be Eamon Holmes' favourite songs. Okay, oh, here's a teaser. I don't think anybody's going to get this. 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
1: See that old mattress of mine? It would give doing anything flatten your back a bad name, so...
0: Tuffy, I think.
1: See that old mattress of mine? It would give doing anything flatten your back a bad name, so it would. So when I saw Direct Furniture were doing King Coil mattress,

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Abba there, of course. Does your mother know? Does your man know? Does your mommy know? Good morning to Lynn in the Glens of Gormley. How you doing? Very own Belfast 89, Billy the Kid, just back from a wee dander with the dog. Jenny in Ballyclare, good morning to you. Ronnie in Sandy Row, Wide Awake Club there in Sandy Row. Okay, here's a tune. Taking us all the way back to 1984. Went to number one in the US album chart.

Bruce Springsteen. Brucey Bonus and Born in the USA, or maybe Born in Donaghadee, whatever takes your fancy. This spent a total of 139 weeks in the US chart.

Yeah, amazing tune there from the boss, Bruce Springsteen, of course, and born in the USA. Okay, all this teaser's catching a few people out. It's not the big match. It's not Knots Landing. It's not the Nornidian line. Which TV program is this theme tune from?

Difficult one. Nobody's got it right so far. I told you it's going to be tough. 0890-23-8989 is the telephone number if you think you know the answer to which TV program is that the theme tune from. I think this will go into the next hour. Might give you a clue. Don't know. Give us a text or WhatsApp 0748-689-3247. Okay, let's have a look at the weather. This morning will be cloudy with some patchy rain or drizzle. This afternoon will be dry with some sunshine. Happy days. Breaking through at times, becoming warm. Maximum temperature today is going to be 22 degrees.

0: Hi folks, George Jones here, on to talk about Belfast 89 and a certain Mr. Desi Flood.
1: Oh, I love him, George!
0: You stay out of anything, silly.
1: But I listen to him all the time, and he plays proper music at a great station. And as he says, where would you get it for 50 bone? Go Desi!

Oh, the fabulous Tom Jones, of course, and It's Not Unusual. And before that, the one and only Ricky Nelson and Hello, Mary Lou. Well, how you doing? If you just joined us, it's Desi on Breakfast. You're very welcome indeed with you right through until 10 o'clock this morning.

Maybe won't you come on over to my place, the Drifters, of course. And the city said, where would you get it for 54, Bay? Only with me, Desi Flood, here in Belfast, 89. Very good Tuesday morning to you. You want to shout it between now and 10. 02890-2389-89 is the telephone number. You can text or WhatsApp on 07486-893-247. Good morning to Patty and Rosetta, Deagle and Kathy. Good morning to you. Still nobody's got the theme tune right from the TV program. I've been playing a couple of times today. It isn't World in Action. It's not Annika Rice. It's not The Big Match. It's not Knotsland. It's not the Onedian line. I think I'm going to keep these buckets off steam today. Which TV program is this theme tune from?

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The Beatles are, of course, She Loves You. Yeah. Good morning to Kieran Captain up there in North Belfast. Big fan of the Beatles. Thanks for your company here on Belfast 89. Stephen in Newton Arts. Stephen, how you doing? Hopefully you're doing well and enjoyed your weekend. This is just for you, a bit of Argent and Hold Your Head Up. Oh, this theme tune catching a few people out. Nobody's got it right yet. It's not World at War. It's not Panorama. I'll play it for you again shortly. I think I'm keeping the buckets of steam.

Great wee tune. Take us back to the 70s, of course. Great to sing along to Middle of the Road and Chirpa Chirpa Cheep Cheep. Before that, for Stephen and Ard's Argent and Hold Your Head Up. Oh, this teaser's catching a few people out. Hello to Marie. Hello to Angie McKee. Tell you, it's not a sports program, folks. It's not World in Action. It's not Panorama. It's not Annika Rice, her show. It's not The Big Match. It's not Knots Landing, Onedian Line, or Airwolf. I love you having a go at this, though. Not as much as Frank Wilson loves this song. Do I love you? Indeed, I do. Good morning.

Darts and Daddy Cool. Oh, this music teaser is doing people's heads in. But hey, it's all be on the tip of your tongue. I might have to give you a clue in the next hour. Okay, taking us up to the news at 9. It's Swinging Blue Jeans.

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1: From the Sky News Centre at 9, following Balogun's red card reprieve after Donald Trump's intervention has ended in a huge World Cup anti-climax. He started for the USA, who were crushed 4-1 by Belgium. It means all the co-hosts have now been dumped out of the tournament. These American fans in Seattle are hugely disappointed.
2: Belgium showed up. They played a better game plan than we did. We didn't have our flow. It just hurt.
3: We had an awesome tournament today. We just did not bring it.
4: It was just bad. I mean, no effort, didn't have anything.
5: I would have expected a closer game because the US team has developed so much.
1: Belgium will meet Spain in the quarterfinals after they beat Portugal. Prince Harry isn't staying at Buckingham Palace during his time in the UK when his privacy case with the Daily Mail's publishers due to end. Associated Newspapers Limited denies unlawful information gathering. There are fears dangerous criminals, including rapists, could be among thousands of inmates released from prisons in England and Wales early under a scheme to ease overcrowding. The Chief Inspector of Prisons, Charlie Taylor, says he's worried because many training, education and rehabilitation programmes in jails have been cut.
6: Of course, if a large number of prisoners are coming out at the same time and that preparation work hasn't been done over the course of their sentence, the danger is they go back into the communities and they go back into the habits that got them into jail in the first place.
1: A government spokesperson says without action, institutions could run out of space entirely as early as November. A catch-up campaign's been launched by the NHS to urge millions of families to get their children vaccinated. Two children have died from measles in England this year. Temperatures could hit 35 degrees Celsius in the coming days, with the UK in its third heat wave in as many months. Southern England and the Midlands are facing amber heat health alerts from tomorrow morning. And Britain's Arthur Ferries described his debut on Wimbledon centre court as incredible. He's reached the quarterfinals after beating Gregor Dimitrov in five sets. That's the latest. I'm Laura Sain.
7: OK, let's have a quick look at travel here on Belfast 89. In Belfast, the M2 still busy approaching Nelson Street and the usual A12 West Link towards the M2. Let's have a look at both our airports. Up over the hill to Aldergrove, Belfast International. Everything arriving in the next hour, 5 or 10 minutes early, which is good news. Let's go across the city to Geordie Best Belfast City Airport, and it's very much the same and similar there. Things arriving 10 or 15 minutes early in the next hour. Nothing to report. Buses, trains or car ferries at your traffic and travel.

0: 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I always listen to Desi Flood, just like what you're doing yourself. And she does as well, don't you dear?
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Welcome back to the second hour of this Tuesday morning breakfast show. Very good morning to you. Just joining us. You're very welcome indeed. I'm with you all the way through, live from Studio One, right through till 10 o'clock this morning. Good morning to all my swivelers who've gone into the office to swivel on the big chair behind the desk, stare out the big window, and start work about two.

I'll bring it from Mary Ann Faithful, The Ballad of Lucy Jordan. Just love that song. Good morning to Dan. Dan, how you doing? Ethel, that's had a go at the teaser today. Which TV program thing tune did I play for you? It's not a medieval program. Something from Robin Hood, you said. No, it's nothing like that. It's not World in Action, not Panorama, not World at War. I'll play it again after this. Then I might have to give you a clue. But if I give you a clue, do you know what's happened? You'll get half a bucket of steam. What's the point of that? This is John Farnham, and you're the voice. This is Desi Flood. This is Belfast 89. Playing all the classics all of the time. Good morning.

John Farnham there, of course, and you're the voice. Okay, I'm going to play you this teaser. It is melting people's heads today, but hey, that's what it's all about. Try and get the old grey matter working. I want you to tell me which TV programme is this theme tune from...

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Okay, on this day back in 1957, Elvis scored his first UK number one hit with his song. Of course it is, All Shook Up.

0: Yes, I said, on this day back in 1957, first UK number one for Elvis Presley, all shook up, stayed at number one in the UK for 7 weeks, topped the US Billboard charts for 9 weeks, though. Okay, still nobody's got this, this teaser, the TV programme theme tune that I played. Okay, here's the clue now. I've given you a clue, so you only get half a bucket of steam if you get it right. Okay, in the opening titles to this... this program, you would have seen escalators, you'd have seen a train, you'd have seen the Golden Gate Bridge, Concorde, a ship. They would have been in the opening titles. A train, a ship, Concorde, Golden Gate Bridge, and escalators. What TV program am I talking about?
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And the Bluebells lover, Dan Young at heart. Good morning, it's Desi on breakfast. There's still people, even with those clues, not getting that TV program thing tune right. I've said, I'll give you a clue was in the opening titles, train, a ship, Concorde, Golden Gate Bridge, and there's escalators. Teresa says planes, trains and automobiles, but that's a film, Desi, not a TV program. Well, it might be, but that's not what I'm looking for. I'm not looking for a film. I'm looking for a TV program theme tunes. These are all opening clips in this TV program. Good morning to Shimi Delaney. He's just back off a cruise as well, and he hasn't got a Scooby-Doo about it either. Maybe you need to get back on that boat, Shimi. Good morning to Jim Tittensor. Bestie, good morning to you. Mickey's up in Antrim there. Norman's in Banbridge. Good morning to Jared as well. Oh. Remember, it's only half a bucket of steam today. Can't believe it. Anyway, this is David Bowie.

great tune there. David Bowie and A Modern Love. Oh, still proving difficult this this teaser TV program theme tune. Okay, another clue. Maybe have to give away a quarter bucket of steam. Now, if you've used Google, you just get a bucket. You don't get any steam and not even a lid. Okay, you know, it's like asking the you know, when you're at school and the teacher gave you a question, you didn't put your hand up and say, "Sir or Miss, give us the answer." You had to think about it, do a bit of research. Okay, last time I'm going to play this today. Think of a train, a ship, the Concorde, the Golden Gate Bridge, escalators. Now, we're looking for a TV program, not a film, as Teresa was going on about there. These were in the opening titles to this, and I'm looking at it now as I play it to you.

but just on the tip of your tongue. It's about a journalist who went and met different interesting people around the world. 0289023 8989 if you think you know the answer. 0748689 3247 is the text or WhatsApp. Email playing up at the moment, so I wouldn't use that. If you've already sent an email in, maybe just do it by text. Okay, a reminder about the weather. This morning will be cloudy with some patchy rain or drizzle. This afternoon will be dry with some sunshine. That's what we want to hear. Breaking through at times, becoming warm. Maximum temperature today is going to be 22 degrees.

0: Hi folks, George Jones here, on to talk about Belfast 89 and a certain Mr. Desi Flood.
1: Oh, I love him, George!
0: You stay out of anything, silly.
1: But I listen to him all the time, and he plays proper music at a great station. And as he says, where would you get it for 50 bone? Go Desi!

No show like a Joe show wouldn't be the same without it, would it? Joe Dolan and Tar and Cement, and before that, the one only Petula Clark and Sailor. Good morning to Giggling Gael up there in Dundonald. How you doing? Big Jim in Belfast, good morning to you. Joe and all the hardworking staff up there at Central on the Cliftonville Road, good morning. Donna, Elsa and Aileen, how are you doing? Okay. Bit of time to spit on me, Dickie Rock. And there's always me. Good morning, it's Desi on Breakfast, it's Belfast 89.

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1: It's always on 5 in Margaritaville, come to think of it.
0: Yeah, I heard that.
1: You've been there, haven't you?
0: Yes, sir.
1: I've seen your boat there.
0: I've been to Margaritaville.
2: Great meet you in there. From Alan Jackson, Jimmy Buffett, it's 5 o'clock somewhere, and especially for Jack the Hat. Jack, hope you're doing well. Bridget, good morning to you. Thanks very much indeed for your company and your kind comments. Good morning to you. You just joined us. It's Desi on Breakfast Show with you for another 15 minutes. Where have you been? Hey. Okay, good morning. Let's see to Padraig and Lorcan. Padraig and Lorcan with Granny, who's babysitting them today. That's Nuala, is the Granny. Padraig and Lorcan, look behind. You see that camera on the wall? I'm watching you, so you better be good.
3: Number 54, a house with a bamboo door, bamboo roof and bamboo walls. They've even got...

Brilliant. Andy Williams, The House of Bamboo, going out especially for Padraig and Lorcan, Granny Nula's babysitting today. So, Padraig and Lorcan, did you look around? I'm watching you on that camera up in the corner. Can't you see it? Good. Well, only smiling, happy faces today, Padraig and Lorcan. Dancing, happy, no going buck mad there for your Granny. Some chance of that, really, isn't there? Okay, good morning to Paca and Tracy. Paca is about to get on the bike and head up the Black Mountain for a wee ride out today. This is just for you. Maybe you can sing this as you're heading along the top of the Black Mountain looking down at Belfast.

Summer Nights. John Travolta, Olivia Newton-John. Maybe that's Parker and Tracy on the bike, or maybe on the tandem, and Parker going to Tracy. Oh, you can just imagine it, can't you? Hello to Heather there in Jeffers Baker. This is just for you. Oh,

Buddy Holly, of course, and Ray Vaughan. Okay, the answer to this teaser caught a lot of people out. This TV series ran from March 1959, believe it or not, to December 1994, presented by journalist and broadcaster Alan Wicker. You know what it is. It's Wicker's World I was looking for. Well done to our Billy. Well done to Dan, Donna and Elsa and Aileen. Joe Pettigrew, winner today. I'm going to give him a bucket of steam anyway. I'm not going to be mean and miserable because I'm sure he didn't use Google. Big Jim there in Belfast. Bucket of steam on the way. Remember, don't take off the lid.

Time to pack the old sack and hit the track, as the clock on the wall says. That's it all. So this here show, I gotta go. Paul Dean on the way, mid-morning show. There's a jukebox lunch. And then between 2 and 4, it's the afternoon show with Lou Edmondson and Libby Hunter. I'll be back on the wireless tomorrow between 2 and 4. Love to have your company then. Gonna leave you with a bit of a disco tune from the Gibson Brothers and K Sera. From me, Desi Flood.

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1: From the Sky News Centre at 10, Donald Trump's intervention has failed to stop the USA being dumped out of the World Cup. Follering Balogun started after his red card was controversially overturned. However, his side was thumped 4-1 by Belgium. They'll now face Spain in the last eight, who beat Portugal 1-0. Manager Roberto Martinez defended the decision to play Cristiano Ronaldo for the entire game.
2: It's a presence, open space, a dead ball situation, anything in the box. We need his experience, so it would make no sense. Probably going into extra time, it would have been the moment to use the energy of Gonçalo Ramos.
1: Martinez has now quit as Portugal manager. Prince Harry won't be staying at Buckingham Palace this week after being told he was too late in accepting his father's accommodation offer. The Duke of Sussex was also told it would compromise the King's constitutional position as judgment is due in his privacy case against Associated Newspapers. There are fears dangerous criminals could be among the thousands of prisoners released early in September to ease prison overcrowding. The watchdog says it'll keep a close eye on those freed in England and Wales. Ministers are being warned they're mis-selling student loans by freezing the repayment threshold for 3 years. The Treasury Committee says it's putting an unnecessary burden on younger generations. Inflation means many have seen their debt rise or stay the same. Zach graduated last year.
3: Since making repayments, I've had a minimal impact in reducing how much is left of the loan. Primarily think this is because of how great this interest rate is. It feels like I'm not really moving any of it at all.
1: A government spokesperson says it'll continue looking at making the system fairer. Parts of the UK are into another heatwave. Temperatures could climb to 35 degrees Celsius later this week. And former Chelsea manager Liam Rossignol's been named as the new head coach of Paris FC. He's been out of work since being sacked in April by the Stamford Bridge Club. That's the latest. I'm Laura Safe.

Very good morning to you. It's a Tuesday mid-morning show and you're with me, Paul Dean, for the next couple of hours up to midday. Thank you very much to Desi Flood for taking us to the breakfast show as per usual. And Desi will be back tomorrow from 2 to 4 on the afternoon show. What have I got for you today? All the usual features. I've got a musical connection for you very soon. I will be playing three intros and you have to tell me what connects them. And that'll be coming up very soon after two songs, as per usual. Then we'll have a country corner after the 10:30 weather. I'll play a very, very famous country song, one which was a hit in the country charts and the pop charts. Next line lyric in the second hour of the show. I'll give you a couple of lines of lyrics from a famous song. Tell me the next line in those lyrics, please. And that'll be coming up, as I say, about... 10 past 11, something like that. And the odd one out list also around that time. I'll give you a list of four things. Tell me the odd one out and why. And if you tell me the reason why, if that's the same reason as me, then you get three bonus points heading towards our virtual medals at the end of the show. You've got three lists. You've got a musical connection, you've got a next line lyric and an odd one out list. If you can get on to a couple of those lists today, you have a good chance of walking away with a virtual medal. And you can wear that for a whole week and show it off with pride. Mellow moment coming up after the 11:30 weather. And throughout the show, I'll be looking at On This Day in Music, concentrating on the 50s, 60s. Nothing that much happening in the 70s. Wee bit in the 80s. Few birthdays. Loads of stuff. Let's get on with it. And here's Christopher Cross kicking us off today. And it's Ride Like the Wind. We'll ride like the wind right into the middle of the show and see how we get on. Love this. Michael McDonald on back on vocals too.

Christopher Cross kicking us off today, and Ride Like the Wind, love it. Connection coming up after Gallagher and Lyle. And I want to stay with you. Please, just for a couple of hours.

A very good morning to Malachy, who was checking in this morning. Thank you. Good morning, Malachy. Nice to hear from you. And Jack the Hat said, great way to start the show. Thank you, sir. Keep our lip. Oh, I'll keep our lip. All right, bye. Don't you worry about that. Now, our connection. I'm going to play you three intros. And what you have to do is try and tell me what the connection is. Now, if you want to get a bit of pen and paper, if that's available to you, and write down the names of the songs, names of the artists, and perhaps something will jump off the page at you. Hopefully it will. But you know how my mind works, don't you? Well, some of you do. I know that for a cert. Okay, here we go. Our first play of your connection today. Oh, I'm a poet and I don't know.

There you go, that's your three intros today. If you can tell me what connects those three songs, I'd be very happy. And if you want to have a go, it's 02890-238989 on the phone. 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Or indeed through the Belfast 89 app. Now, I'm looking at the screen today and it doesn't look like the email is working. I'll try and get that sorted, but at this moment in time, if you can stick with the text or WhatsApp 07486-893-247 or the phone 02890-238989 or through the Belfast 89 app and tell me what connects these three intros.

It's Joan Jett and the Blackhearts. I love rock and roll. And we have three right answers already. Joan Dolores, Ethna, and Frankie Rogan. All coming in with the right answer. Well done to each and every one of you. I'll play it again for you shortly, just in case you missed it.

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Diana Ross and the Supremes and The Happening. A happy wee tune. Happy happening. There you go. I'm going to play our connection again now. Let me tell you, the Fab Four has been filled today. Joan Dolores, Ethna, Frankie Rogan and Malachi. That's the Fab Four. And also followed by Aunt C, Donna, Elsa and Aileen and Laura. All getting it right. Can you join them? Now, I'm going to play you the three intros again. And if you want to have a go, it's 02890-238989. Studio at Belfast89.com. Which is still isn't working, but I'll try and get that sorted. 07486-893-247 on text or WhatsApp or through the Belfast 89 app. Three intros, here we go.

There you go. Now, on this day in 1966, the Kinks had their third and last UK number one. And it was this, of course, Sunny Afternoon. That's what we're hoping for today. Looking out, it was very warm, very close today. But let's hope that the sun breaks through and we can have a sunny afternoon.

Well, I hope we do get a sunny afternoon. Let's see what the weather says. Well, it says this morning will be cloudy with some patchy rain or drizzle. This afternoon will be dry with some sunshine. Hey, breaking through at times, becoming warm. Maximum temperature today is 22 degrees. Time for the shorts again, I think. Now, tonight, dry this evening with some late sunshine in the south and east, then becoming cloudy overnight with a chance of a little drizzle in the north and west. Minimum temperature 13 degrees. The outlook for Wednesday, after a cloudy start, it will be dry with sunshine for the afternoon. Again, very warm. The maximum temperature tomorrow, 24 degrees. Yay, you can't beat it with a big stick. Now, time for a country corner. And, well, it's one of the classics, in my opinion. One of the classics of country music that has crossed over to the pop charts, written by Willie Nelson and sung by the inimitable Patsy Cline.

0: Oh, that's so good. Patsy Cline and Crazy. And that was a number 14 hit in the UK in 1990. It was re-released in 1990. It was probably a hit in the 60s on the country charts when it was first released, about 1960, 61. But 1990, probably after an advert. I'll not look it up because I'm more than likely that would have been what it was. A Coca-Cola advert or something, or jeans or washing powder or something. Anyway, and so that was re-released in 1990, got to number 14. Now time for our Elvis spot today for Bobby and Rusico. And Bobby's getting very close to a big birthday on Friday. Ooh, a big birthday, Bobby. Anyway, this is for Bobby and Rusico down in Bangor, also for Frankie Rogan and everybody who loves Elvis.
1: Thank you, baby.
0: Uh-huh. Lord Almighty.

0: See that old mattress of mine? 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

Now, I'm knackered now after that. Now, we'll have to get a wee rest. 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And three intros. 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

There you go, that's your three intros, and if you want to have a go, as I say, you can get in touch. And one of my favourite Duran Duran songs now. This is from the album Rio, and it's Save a Prayer. Oh, love this.

That's Melba Moore. Oh, yes, this is it, absolutely. Well, we've got a couple of songs up to the news. Let's get you dancing again. Come on. This is Billy Joel.

0: over to me.
1: Oh, yes. Going to take you up to the news with Dire Straits. And, well, it's the legendary Walk of Life. And in the second hour of the show... Now, what have we got coming up in the second hour of the show? Yes, I'm going to give you the answer to the connection. I'm going to give you the next line lyric. We'll have an odd one out list. We'll have a mellow moment. We'll look at a bit more of On This Day in Music. By the way, let me see who else has joined the list. Did it get down as far as Laura? I think it did. Trevor and Shanga Leisure Centre, Sharon, Big Pickles, Kate O, Sam and Woodville, and Willie and Orangefield has come back from doing his message. And he got it right too. Talk to you after the news.

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1: From Sky News Central at 11, Belgium's players say the US President's World Cup intervention inspired them to victory. They beat the co-hosts 4-1 in Seattle after Donald Trump contacted FIFA to review striker Follerin Balogun's red card. The Belgium social media account posted a photo of their side scoring with the caption, "Overturn this." US manager Mauricio Pochettino defended their right to appeal against the suspension while denying the controversy affected them.
2: I am disappointed in a personal way because I think we should talk about that is the possibility to apply for that situation, but that is not an excuse to say, oh, we didn't perform because of that. That is not true.
1: Prince Harry's arrived back in the UK and to confusion about where he's staying. The Duke of Sussex, who'll discover the outcome of his latest legal battle against the tabloids later, hasn't been allowed to stay at Buckingham Palace. The prisons watchdog says it'll closely monitor criminals released early under a scheme to ease overcrowding in jails. There are fears violent offenders in England and Wales could be among those allowed to re-enter society in September. Shadow Justice Minister Kieran Mullen says he's spoken to victims of crime.
3: People who have been groomed and raped as children by a friend of the family member. It's another young lady that's coming to Parliament today, again told that that person's going to get out of prison potentially years earlier. That's devastating for those people.
1: A government spokesperson said they're fixing the prisons crisis they inherited from the Conservatives. Ministers are being accused of mis-selling student loans by not warning borrowers their repayment terms could change. A Commons committee also says Rachel Reeves' successor must scrap the three-year threshold freeze to pay them back. House prices have seen their first monthly rise since February, according to one lender. Despite nudging up by 0.2% last month, Lloyds is warning the outlook remains uncertain. And the UK is officially going through its third heat wave in as many months. Temperatures could climb to 35 degrees Celsius in the coming days. That's the latest. I'm Laura Safe.

There you go. That's Peter Gabriel kicking off the second hour of the show with Don't Give Up, and that's a live version. I didn't realise it was a live version, actually. And the girl singing there's Paula Cole. That's brilliant, isn't it, Lick? My goodness. Yeah, I do particularly like the studio version with Kate Bush on the vocals. But I tell you what, Paula Cole does a very, very good version, you have to say. A very good job. And what a song that is. Now, okay. I'm going to play it. Last chance to listen to our connection. So three intros. And tell me what connects them. Here we go.

If you want to have a go, this is your last chance. 02890-23-8989. Studio at belfastdaily9.com. 07486-893-247. Or indeed through the Belfast 89 app if you want to join the list. Who else has come on? Kathy got it right. Deagle hadn't a clue. And Gail. Yeah. Gail said she sent it. You sent a text message. I didn't get the text message, but you sent a second text message. And I got it. All right. Answer after ABBA. So if you do know the answer, give me a ring. Ring, ring.

0: There you go. That's ABBA and Ring Ring. And I didn't get any more ring rings. So let me give you the answer to our musical connection. The first song I gave you was Glen Campbell, of course, and Southern Nights. Now, this one I thought might have thrown a few people. This is Elvis.
1: Elvis.
0: Hey, Elvis. Sorry, Elvis Presley and Kentucky Rain.
2: 7 lonely days and a dozen times ago, I reached out one night and you were gone.
0: Kentucky Rain, of course. And then we had Bang Bang by Cher. Of course, the answer is chicken. Ways to cook chicken. We had Southern for Southern Fried Chicken. We had Kentucky Rain for Kentucky Fried Chicken. And we had another types of chicken and are, of course, available. And Bang Bang and Cher. So who got it right? Joan Dolores was in first. Well done. Joan Dolores, Ethna, Frankie Rogan and Malachi were the Fab Four. Then we had Aunt C, Donna, Elsa and Aileen. Laura, Trevor and the Shankill Leisure Centre, Sharon, Big Pickles, Kate O, Sam in the Woodvale, Willie in Orangefield, Kathy, Deagle had no idea, and Gail. Well done to each and every one of you. Our next line lyric coming up after Glen Campbell.

on Southern Nights. Right, okay, next line, lyric time, you ready? I never knew me a better time, and I guess I never will. I never knew me a better time, and I guess I never will. Next line in those lyrics, please, if you want to have a go, it's 02890-2389-89. Studio at Belfast89.com, although I don't think it's still working. 07486-89-3247 for text or WhatsApp, or through the Belfast 89 app. By the way, Dave Reno was in there with the right answer for the connection as well. Well done, Dave. Odd one out list after a little bit of Elvis. I know we've had Elvis earlier on for our Elvis spot, so play a little bit of this because it's a lovely song. And odd one out list coming up.

0: hold your photograph.
1: There you go, that's Elvis. A little bit of Kentucky Rain. You got a double dunker today for you Elvis fans. Right, our let's see, our odd one out list. Are you ready for this now? We have Trick, Con, Ant, Test. 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
6: Right, Jim Rodford was one of the founding members of a band called Argent. And yeah, they had a big hit with this. 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

Number 18 hit in 1973. That is God Give Rock and Roll to You by Argent. Nearly went or. Okay, right, so let me see. I'm going to give you a rundown of what we're doing. I never knew me a better time. And I guess I never will. Next lyrics in those, in the next line lyric there. And the odd one out list: trick, con, ant, test. Tell me the odd one out, please, and why. Kate O has given me the right answer, but the wrong reason. Kate, try again. And, well, we'll see how you get on. Here's a great song from Gabrielle. Rise. Mama, take this badge off of me. Yee. No, it's not that.

0: That's Gabrielle and Rise. 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There you go.
1: Now,
0: the weather hasn't really changed. I'm not going to do an Andrew where he goes, sun, rain, wind, that's it. Not quite, but it's going to get better today. The sun's going to come out, hopefully break through this afternoon. 22 degrees. Tonight it'll be very warm. And 13 degrees tonight. A little bit of drizzle in the north and west. It'll be a wee chance of drizzle over the night. Tomorrow, 24 degrees and sun in the afternoon. There you go. Now, time for the mellow moment. But first of all, I'm going to tell you that on this day in 1969, the Beatles recorded this song on Apple Records and Apple Studios. John Lennon was absent. He was recovering from a car crash in Scotland. So the other three guys got together and they did this song. And I love this. I know Catherine loves this. This is Here Comes the Sun.

Okay, taking you back to 1983 with this particular song for our Mellow Moment today. And it was a big number one for this particular lady. And the same guy who did The Bat Out of Hell and all, Jim Steinman. So, and he produced a few cracking tunes for her, and this one was a big number one, as I say. Your Mellow Moment today, Bonnie Tyler, Total Eclipse of the Heart.

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4: Right, time for our answers. And nobody got the odd one out today. Let me see. Kato and Joe and Dolores gave me the right answer, but didn't give me a clue or didn't give me a reason for it. So You get your six and your five for being first and second in, but no bonus points. But anyway, nobody else got bonus points, so don't worry about it. Just calm yourselves. Now, the odd one out was Trick. What I gave you was Trick, Con, Ant, and Test. Trick was the odd one out because the others, and Willie was on the right lines, he said, well, let me see what Willie said. Willie said, I think he picked Con, if I'm correct. No, he said Ant. The others can be paired to make different words. Well, Trick is the answer because the other three can join together to make one word. Con, Test, Ant. You see, I'm just giving them it slightly out of order there. But Trick is the odd one out because the other three can be joined together to make a word. Yes, I know. Well, you don't want me to make them too easy, do you? You know. Anyway. So, odd one out. Kate got 6 points for being first in with saying Trick, but didn't give me the wrong reason. And Joan Dolores got 5 points for being second. There you go. Now, the next line lyric, I never knew me a better time, and I guess I never will. Of course, was Crocodile Rock by Elton John. Oh, Lordy Mama, those Friday nights when Susie wore her dresses tight. Yes, Susie, step away from the fridge. Anyway, Joan Dolores, Aunt C, Malachy, Kate O, Jack the Hat, Willie in Orangefield, Paddy in Rosetta, Sharon, Deagle and Kathy, Frankie Rogan, Angie and Lorraine, and Ethna. Well done to each and every one of you.

There you go, that was your Next Line lyric today. Crocodile Rock by Elton John. And I have an apology to make. Sharon got the right answer for the odd one out. Sharon, there's that many texts and all flying in. Next Line lyric answers and odd one out answers. And I missed it. I apologise for that. Yes, I just noticed it there. And Sharon said, is it trick? Because the other three can make a word. And you were absolutely right. So, yes. Now, let me give out the medals. And Joe and Dolores have got the gold today. Congratulations, Joe and Dolores. Nelbert, woo-hooping and yoo-hooing all over the joint. Sharon has the silver. And that, you got, we're third in, so you got 4 points with your bonus three. That jumped you up to silver. Well done. And Kate O has the bronze. Well done, Kate O. Wear those medals with pride. I will get them back off you. Hello, you fool. Next week, here's Roxette.

Love it. California Man, The Move. Right, finishing off today with the Doobie Brothers and The Doctor. Music is the doctor, it is. Keep you going rightly. Now, stick with the mid-morning gang for the rest of the week. Andrew's in tomorrow. Lisa and the gang on Thursday. Me and Andrew back on Friday. Hope you have a great week. The weather is going to get better and better and better. See you by the end of the week. We'll be basking in the sunshine. Nicola, you're going to enjoy that, enjoying that weather. Oh, lovely. I'll speak to you on Friday again. Thanks very much for your company. Wear those medals with pride.

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2: From Stiney Centre at midday, the body of a woman suspected of carrying out a bomb attack in Monaco has been found in Ukraine. 39-year-old Anastasia Berezovska, who disguised herself as a man, was named as a chief suspect following the blast last week. Police sources say she'd been shot dead near Kiev. Belgium's football associations taunted the USA by posting "Overturn this" on social media as they thrashed the co-hosts 4-1 to reach the World Cup quarterfinals. President Trump called FIFA bosses to allow striker Follarin Balogun to play despite his red card. Manager Maurizio Pochettino says he'll take time to consider his position.
3: I think we'll build a very good relationship. But now is a moment to assess the tournament. I'm for sure in the next weeks we can start to talk if the Federation want to talk.
2: Prince Harry is expected to get the result of a court case he brought against the publishers of the Daily Mail later. He's in the UK for 5 days, but it's not known where he's staying after Buckingham Palace blocked him. The leader of the Conservative parties attacked the government for not focusing enough on defence spending when threats from Russia are looming. Kemi Badenoch says Vladimir Putin doesn't care how nationalised your buses are. There's new hope. The diagnosis and treatment of endometriosis could be transformed. Researchers found people with the condition have differences in one group of hormones to those without it. They want help developing a blood test that would be less invasive than the surgery used to confirm it now. Dr. Douglas Gibson is the study's principal investigator.
4: We now understand something that we didn't before, that these certain hormones can be different. That's exciting from the point of view of potentially being able to use that as a method of diagnosis. But it also opens up opportunities for new treatments.
2: And the UK has entered its third heat wave in as many months. Temperatures are predicted to climb to 35 degrees Celsius later this week. That's the latest. I'm Laura Safe.

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1: From the Sky News Centre at 1, the woman suspected of carrying out a bomb attack in Monaco is believed to have been shot dead. Anastasia Berezovska was wanted after a blast targeted a Ukrainian businessman last week. Police in Kiev say two men have already been arrested in connection with her death. Our Europe correspondent, Alistair Bunkle, says this is a huge twist.
2: The hunt for the main suspect behind this bombing would appear to have met an end with her death, although it's not clear yet whether or not she was acting alone. There is a feeling that in order to have carried out something like this, she would have had to have been acting with accomplices.
1: Reports found there were systemic failures by the state, which led to a series of serious human rights issues at mother and baby institutions in Northern Ireland. An independent panel found more than 12,000 women were sent to workhouses and the Magdalen laundries between 1922 and 1990. Adele Johnston fell pregnant at 17 and says she was coerced into giving her son up for adoption.
3: It was a cold, cruel environment. Coercive control was used from the very outset. Your child was not staying with you. You were unfit. You were a sinner. You were a fallen woman.
1: I'm going to find out the result of Prince Harry's legal case against the publishers of the Daily Mail later. Associated Newspapers Limited denies his accusation that they breached his privacy to get stories. Volodymyr Zelensky has once again called for Ukraine to join NATO, saying it makes sense. At a summit in Turkey, he says the fact they are next to Russia is a source of extraordinary defensive capability. Nigel Farage says he will make a statement on his future in public life this afternoon. The Reform UK leader is facing scrutiny over financial support given to him by a convicted criminal. And former Chelsea manager Liam Rossini has been named as the new head coach of Paris FC. He's been out of work since being sacked. That's the latest. I'm Laura Safe.

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1: From the Sky News Centre at 2, there have been calls for FIFA's president to resign after USA striker Follerin Balogun was allowed to play in their last 16 match last night, following pressure from Donald Trump. He failed to make any impact in their 4-1 defeat after his red card was suspended. The body of a woman suspected of carrying out a bomb attack in Monaco has been found in Ukraine. 39-year-old Anastasia Berezovska was named as a chief suspect following the blast last week. Nigel Farage is preparing to make what he says will be a statement about his future. The Reform leader's been at the centre of a series of reports in recent days about donations he's received and his declarations of them. Our political correspondent Alex Rogers says Westminster's awash with speculation about what he's planning to say.
2: It's quite a broad and cryptic statement from Nigel Farage, just saying that he's going to make a public statement on his future. One person who has been commenting on this is Ed Davey, the leader of the Liberal Democrats. He says, "You've caused more than enough damage already. I hope it's that you haven't got one."
1: Volodymyr Zelensky has once again called for Ukraine to join NATO, saying it makes sense. Speaking to leaders at a summit in Turkey, he says his country's location next to Russia is a source of extraordinary defensive capability. The Ukrainian president also warned Europe to step up its own investment.
3: "Europe needs its own effective anti-ballistic systems and missiles, and I urge all of you and all our partners to give it the attention it deserves."
1: The UK's public finances are heading towards an unsustainable long-term path, according to the official forecaster. The Office for Budget Responsibility says the ageing population, defence spending and net zero ambitions are all putting the economy in a challenging position. And rapper Jay-Z has announced a gig in London. The show at the Tottenham Hotspur Stadium will showcase his three-decade-long career, with tickets going on sale on Friday. That's the latest. I'm Imani Rana.

0: no, not My Baby by Manfred Mann. Do you ever have one of those days where no matter what happens, you know, you might get annoyed about things and things like that, but surprisingly, I'm quite good-tempered today.
1: Oh, thank goodness for that.
0: Yeah, I just... Well, until that noise started.
1: That drill.
0: That has really just started to annoy me. I was actually thinking I feel actually okay today.
1: Uh-huh.
0: And, you know, the sun's shining and it's warm. And
1: yes.
0: And I actually think that you're okay for once. So it's been a good day so far. And of course, then it starts.
1: Yes.
0: Anyway, in case you're wondering what all this blethering is about, you're listening to the Double L Show here on Belfast 89. And I'm Louis, one of the L's, and the other side of the desk is...
1: Libby.
0: And that makes the other L.
1: That's
0: and
1: it.
0: You were complaining earlier on and said we've got so much today that you thought that you'll never get a chance to speak.
1: That's true. I've got 15 minutes extra today, don't forget.
0: Oh, no.
1: I'm here at 4 o'clock.
0: I know, you get on the whole way. Anyway, you're listening to Double L Show. We've got music, we've got quizzes, we've got birthdays, we've got everything you could possibly think of. So do stay on and enjoy the music, enjoy everything that we do. Okay. Yep. I'm not closing that window. I don't care. And now my microphone isn't working. You see, it started off okay. It started off okay, and now it's getting all messed up. Okay?
1: Mm-hmm.
0: So I'm going to try and fix that. In the meantime, I'm going to play a track here, okay? If I can... I've lost that now. Oh, yes. On this day in 1944 was the birthday of the singer Linda Johnson. If you don't know who Linda Johnson is, she was a member of the band called The Angels. And this is one of their most famous hits.
2: He went away... And you hung around and bothered me every night. And when I wouldn't go out with you,

0: My Boyfriend's Back by the Angels, which also included this singer. I've lost her name again. For goodness sake, that's terrible. Okay, the singer Linda Johnson, whose birthday it was. She's born this day in 1944, the 7th of July. And especially because it's the 7th, you've got some sevens, sir, because we always do sevens on the day. So some interesting information about sevens. Away you go.
1: Okay. Not everyone believes that cats have nine lives. In some parts of Spain, Germany and Iran, it's claimed that cats have just seven lives.
0: Oh.
1: I wonder what happened to the other two.
0: I know if it's my cat, I know where they've gone, because I'm not going to say it, yeah.
1: And
0: she wasn't very sick. She wasn't very well early in the week, so I'm being nice to her.
1: Oh, you're being nice to
0: her. She's not being nice to me, but that's the way it goes.
1: Oh, I wonder could you get a repeat of this chat and let her hear it just speak.
0: Away you go.
1: A US park ranger from Vermont was struck by lightning seven times.
0: Lightning never strikes twice. Strikes seven times.
1: Seven times and lived to tell the tale. Roy Sullivan was first struck in 1942 when he was 30 years old. Between then and 1977, he was struck a further six times and he still didn't die. He ended up dying in 1983 from a gunshot wound.
0: Of all things. So that's not funny. It's not funny, but it's typical.
1: Isn't it?
0: You know,
1: it's
0: gets
1: ironical,
0: seven
1: it?
0: Times.
1: Yeah.
0: Listen, just want to say to people outside, guys, just to let you know, I seem to have a little problem with logging into the webmail. So our ways to contact us are through 07486-893-247, 07486-893-247 if you want to text us. The unfortunate thing is with the webmail, I can't seem to have a problem logging in. So if you're trying to contact us by webmail, you can't do that yet. I'm going to try and sort it out as soon as possible. So who's written into us on that is Carrie and Moses. And Robin says, afternoon to my two favourite afternooners. Hope you're both well. Looking forward to another excellent Tuesday afternoon show. Excellent tunes, information crack, corny jokes. Please wish Arlene Sykes, Brian Brown, and let me see, and Brian Brown and Corey Jenkins happy birthday. And she just wishes a happy birthday for everybody. So just before we move on, I think we give our first quiz question. Now, this first one's quite easy today.
1: Yes.
0: Okay, but the other two are a little bit better. So give us the first quiz question there.
1: What can go up a chimney down, but can't go down a chimney up?
0: Yes, you see, and you knew this one immediately, so happy days. On this day, a birthday, okay, I'll give you this quiz question again in a moment. On this birthday in 1940 was a certain Richard Starkey. You might know him better as Ringo Starr.
1: Oh, of course, yes.
0: Okay, so he was born this day in 1940. Of course, he played drums and everything. And he also went under the name of Rory Storm. He sang lead vocals on most Beatles, at least one track on most Beatles album. Okay, he also had a solo. But can I also tell you that on this day in 2023, as his birthday, I think this is mad, but there you go. On this day, NASA, the space agency, beamed Ringo Starr's voice, wishing peace and love across the universe via the Deep Space Network in honour of his 83rd birthday.
1: Oh, my goodness.
0: So if they hear that across the universe and think if this was Earth is about, we're definitely not going there. But that's very charitable of me. So to make him happy, give us a quiz question, Kim, one more time.
1: What can go up a chimney down but can't go down a chimney up?
0: 07486-893-247, and to celebrate Richard Starkey, a.k.a. Ringo Starr's birthday, we've got your 16.

0: You're 16 by Ringo Starr. That's from his solo album after he did stuff outside of the Beatles. And we're playing that today because it's his birthday today. Born this day in 1940. Some answers coming through already.
1: Good.
0: From Sam Woodville. Mm-hmm. Okay, I'm not going to give you the answer yet. Okay, Sam Woodville is mm-hmm. one who's written in. And also, let me see, there's someone else here. Let me see if I can find it. Oh, goodness me, it's not working. Okay, the other person who phoned in, okay, was Lawrence. He's also given us, I haven't heard of Lawrence or no. Sam Woodville before, so welcome to the show. Hope you enjoy it, but they've both given this answer. Give you an answer later. Okay. Mm-hmm. Let me see what else have we got. Yeah, you've got an interesting little story there about Wimbledon, because I know you love Wimbledon.
1: Oh, you're watching, absolutely.
0: And you're loving Wimbledon at the moment. I might actually take up watching Wimbledon because, well, you know what I'm like about soccer and the World Cup.
1: I know.
0: But anyway, what's that story there about
1: the Wimbledon? Story is, and the headline is, Centre Court serves up baby changing loos for dads.
0: Yeah.
1: Yeah.
0: Yeah, well, my answer is, so what? But I'm going, yes.
1: It's the oldest tennis tournament in the world.
0: Yes.
1: Steeped in history
0: yes.
1: and tradition.
0: Yes.
1: But Wimbledon is now quietly courting modern families with young children.
0: Yes.
1: To go and see and sit for hours, no.
0: Oh, well, that's okay.
1: The All England Club has served up baby changing facilities in the men's loos for the first time.
0: Well, should we have that in stores?
1: Well, refurbished. Oh, but that's not specifically for dads, for men. That's just
0: no,
1: men
0: but in the men's
1: general.
0: No, but in the men's toilets, they have baby changing facilities.
1: Right,
0: yeah,
1: yeah,
0: you see.
1: Refurbished areas beneath the iconic Centre
0: yeah.
1: Court
0: yeah.
1: now feature a baby symbol.
0: Yeah.
1: Alongside the standard men's sign signalling nappy changing
0: I think that's good.
1: Are available.
0: I am not against that. I think that's good. I think men should be used it. Because they'll use the excuse that there's no changing facilities and they won't do the work.
1: Let me tell you, I have two children, well, both in their 60s. And my husband, if I'd said to him, would you change a nappy there, would have run a mile. And the only time that he would have changed the nappy would be if I was out or something and they had done something
0: okay.
1: in their nappy.
0: On this day in 1956,
1: mm-hmm.
0: this TV show premiered in 1956. See if you know what it is.

0: Hancock's Half Hour.
1: Of course.
0: Tony Hancock, of course. Very sad, tragic story, but very funny man. I remember I used to watch that. And also, on this
1: day... Sorry, the one version of that I saw, I thought was hilarious, was when the blood donor...
0: Oh, the blood donor. Everybody knows that one. It's one of the best.
1: Sorry,
0: also, on this day, talking of birthdays and things like that, on this day in 1906, was this gentleman's birthday. Here's a clue.

0: Does it make any... Do you know what that was from?
1: No.
0: It's the birthday of Anton Karas. Anton Karas composed that. This film was The Third Man.
1: Ah, right.
0: With Orson Welles. Very famous film. Okay. That annoys... Starting to really annoy me, that. That's getting so annoying, okay? But he was born on this day in... Let me see. 1906. Can I also tell you, on this day, in 1977, this film was released. Okay, it premiered in London. Okay, it was the 10th James Bond film, and the person who sang the theme from it was a certain Carly Simon. And this is the track she composed for the film. Nobody does it better.

0: Oh, yes, thank you for doing that cough. Yeah, right in the middle of it. Yeah, that's lovely.
1: I apologize.
0: Nobody Does It Better by Carly Simon. Because that was the theme tune. I'm sorry, you started me now. Because that was the theme tune from The Spy Who Loved Me, which was released in the day in 1977. Do you want to give the quiz question again? We haven't got anybody else, and we're still waiting to see if I can get this fixed up on the web mail. So, give us a quiz question again.
1: What can go up a chimney down, but can't go down a chimney up?
0: Most people find this quite easy. 07486 89 3 247. 07486 89 3 247.
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0: Efna has also just phoned in to us to give us an answer.
1: Okay.
0: And she's always very good at giving us answers. Not going to give you the answer just yet, but we'll tell you the quiz question again in a couple of moments. On this day in 1984, this artist started a 5-week run at number one on the US singles charts with this track. It was his first US number one. It was the lead single from his 6th studio album, Purple Rain, and went on to sell over 2 million copies. We're talking about Prince. Brilliant artist. I think he was brilliant. Prince and When Doves Cry.

0: brilliant track, Prince and the Revolution, and When Doves Cry, of course. Playing that because on this day in 1984, he started a 5-week run at number one on the US singles charts with that. Do you want to give the quiz question again?
1: I will. What can go up a chimney down, but can't go down a chimney up?
0: Going to give you the answer. Going to give you the answer to this in a couple of minutes. Now that's the night of Funk on it going.
1: The way?
0: Yeah. Goodness me. Ah, there we go. There's it keeps disappearing. Okay. On this day, this is one of my favorite. Now, not everybody likes them. Okay, I happen to like them. Okay, but on this day, let me see if I can find it here. I've lost the thing again. Okay, on this day in 1941 was the birthday of a certain Bill Oddie.
1: Oh, yes.
0: Yes, Bill Oddie, he used to be,
1: one
0: or
1: of the
0: he is, a twitcher, bird watcher. Okay?
1: Yeah.
0: But he was born this day on 1941. 41. So I have to play this.

the goodies. That's the opening to it. I love that that opening initially. Of course, Bill Oddie was a member of the Goodies, and then he became more famous for being a bird watcher. He was born this day in Rochdale in 1941. Okay. Can I also give you another? I'll have to see if I can get this microphone fixed. On this day in 2006, certain Sid Barrett died. Okay. He was 60 years of age. He was a singer-songwriter and a founding member of Pink Floyd, but only for about 7 years before he went into seclusion. He joined Pink Floyd in 1965, but left 3 years later after only one album. Okay, he released two solo albums before going into self-imposed seclusion, lasting more than 30 years he was secluded. Okay, his mental deterioration, he was blamed on drugs. Great genius man. And this is one of the tracks that he wrote and performed on. Big hit for Pink Floyd. This is See Emily Play.

0: Pink Floyd and See Emily Play. As I say, playing that because this day, sadly, he died in 2006. Goodness me, quiz answers coming through all the time now.
1: Good.
0: Okay, Kerry, Moses and Robin say that... oh, goodness me. Kerry Moses, Kerry says that she agrees with me about men's toilets having changing facilities. So... I'm glad to see there's some modern people out there. Okay, let me see. A quiz question. No, not to the quiz question again. Have you got some sevens there again?
1: I have some sevens. The number seven is a prime number. If you're not in the loop...
0: Sorry.
1: That's Louis thumping the desk. Sorry, the number seven is a prime number. If you're not in the loop, a prime number is a number that can only be divided by itself. And the number one.
0: Okay.
1: Seventh is the fourth prime number. But it's also a Mersenne prime, which I'd never heard of. A Mersenne prime is more than a standard prime number because it's equated to 2.n minus one.
0: Right, that's so real. I have no idea what that is about. I have idea what you're talking about. Not even a basic notion. Fran from Belfast has also given an answer.
1: Okay.
0: Okay, going to give you the answer, the actual answer to the quiz question in a moment. But first we need to do this. I'm looking outside and I know what it should say. Let's see if it does. Okay, let me see the weather today. Maximum temperature 22 degrees Celsius, and it feels like it in here because we've got the window half to close because of all the noise outside. You know, my mum used to say things like open the door, the flies sweep in, open the, or close it again, I'm sweating again. That's what it is today. Tonight we're going to have late sunshine in the south and east and becoming cloudy, and a minimum temperature of 13 degrees Celsius. It's going to be a little bit claggy tonight, I'm afraid. Tomorrow, after a cloudy start, it will be a dry day with some sunshine, very warm. Hey, maximum temperature 24 degrees Celsius.
1: Ooh, wow.
0: That's tomorrow, so it all sounds as if it's going to be good. And to help us out, we're going to have the Kinks, because on this day in 1966, they were number one in the single charts with this. It was a sunny afternoon. It was the group's third and last UK number one, particularly appropriate for this weather.

0: Oh, it's all going here at the moment. Okay, that was, of course, was the Kinks and Sunny Afternoon, particularly appropriate at the moment. I'm starting to get all sweaty inside.
1: No, oh, lovely. Yeah,
0: very nice. Sorry, I forgot to open your mic there. It would help matters. I'm trying to calm down for a bit. Sunny Afternoon by the Kinks was number one on the UK single charts to this day in 1966.
2: Mm-hmm.
0: Right, I'm going to have to do something else here. I'm going to try and do something different here and try and see if this works. That's a bit better for quality. I think it's time to give the quiz question answer.
2: Okay.
0: Away you go.
2: The question was, what can go up a chimney down, but can't go down a chimney up?
0: And the answer was?
2: An umbrella.
0: Yes,
2: I think they all got it.
0: Everybody got it. Okay, everybody got it. So well done, everybody. This next one, I think, is much, much harder. I think it's good. Away you go.
2: Okay. What question can you never say yes to?
0: What question
2: can you never say yes to? That's probably...
0: Yes?
2: Not good English, really. What question can you never say yes to?
0: Okay, can you never answer yes?
2: Yeah.
0: Okay.
2: Hello.
0: Oh, you're so picky. Okay. What question can you never say yes to? 07486-893-247. You've also got a story there in front of you about bringing up children.
2: Yes. It's a great parenting... Oops, my headphones. Sorry about that. My headphones.
0: Well, it shouldn't happen because your head's big enough. Where you go?
2: Parents may insist that they treat all their children equally. But a study has found that sons and daughters really are raised in strikingly different ways. Research has found that daughters are given more advice on dating and relationships, as well as getting more protection and financial support. Sons, meanwhile, are encouraged to be competitive and more sporty and are allowed more sexual freedoms. And it also found that parents tend to take on different roles, the fathers preferring to spend time practicing sport and teaching practical or mechanical skills. Mothers, meanwhile, provided more emotional support, relationship advice and wisdom or life guidance. So there you are. Yeah. But
0: the people are brought up differently.
2: Brought up differently, yes.
0: After all. So I think it's appropriate to replay this. Okay. Cat Stevens.
2: And?
0: Father and Son.
2: Yeah.
3: It's not time to make a change. Just relax. Take it easy, you're still young, that's your fault.

0: go. Cat Stevens and Father and Son were doing a little piece there about the difference between bringing up fathers. Bring up sons and daughters. Just want to say to a couple of people who have written into us there, I did say that we had a little bit of a problem with the logging in. We've done that now. We've fixed that. So sorry to Michael for not doing your quiz or doing your dedication. We'll try and do that. And also, hello to BG in North Belfast. You did give an answer, but unfortunately, I wasn't able to open the thing. I'm able to open it now. And the quiz question, once again, is...
1: What question can you never say yes to?
0: Simple as that. Uh-huh. Doris, you also left us a message. I haven't got around to getting it. We're in the middle of doing the show here. I'll try and get a little listen to it. You sent us a message as well. Lots to do. Goodness me, we've got so much to do here.
1: I know.
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0: Happy birthday to Jim Rodford. You might not know who he is. He was born this day in 1945. He's from England. He was a founder member of this band who had this number 5 hit in 1972. The band we're talking about was Argent, and this, their famous track, Hold Your Head Up. He was also the bass guitarist for the Kinks from 1978 until they disbanded in 1996. I have to say, this used to be one of my favourite tracks.

Oh, that disappeared all of a sudden. Hold Your Head Up by Argent. I'm playing that because today's the birthday. Let me see if I can find it again. I've lost again. A birthday on this day in 1945 of the musician from the band, a founding member of the band, Argent. Okay, and they had that as number five single in 1972. Here's an interesting little story, if you want one, okay? We've still got a couple of tracks to go, so a couple of interesting stories. I've lost it. Oh, yeah. On this day in 1957, Elvis Presley scored his first UK number one with this track. It was his 10th single release. Otis Blackwell wrote the song at the offices of Shalimar Music in 1956 after Al Stanton, one of the Shalimar owners, shook a bottle of Pepsi at the time, suggesting he write a song based on the phrase. All shook up.

0: all shook up.
1: Everybody has to do a hump every so often in their life. Quiz question before we finish up the news, go to track up the news. Quiz question is,
2: what question can you never say yes to?
1: That's a simple answer. Thank you for your message, Doris. We are working on that, okay? Just going to say thank you for your message, Doris. We are going to give you the answer to that in a moment. Now, you've got dad jokes. Away you go.
2: I have. I've been trying to convince my dad to get a new hearing aid.
1: What?
2: He just won't listen. My wife won't let me get a tattoo of a grizzly bear on each bicep. She's infringing on my right to bear arms.
1: Oh, that's so good, that's so good, yes.
2: Yes. Add it one more?
1: Yes.
2: Have you time for one
1: more? Of
2: course
1: we have, yes.
2: What washes up on the shores of small beaches?
1: What?
2: What washes up on the shores of small beaches?
1: I have no idea.
2: Microwaves?
1: Oh, I'll allow you one more if you do it quickly.
2: Someone just called my phone, sneezed and hung up. I'm getting sick and tired of these cold calls.
1: Oh, right. That's enough. We're going to do up the news at 3 o'clock. Oh, for goodness sake, with this track, I think it's absolutely fantastic, okay? Oh, and then we're going to do it all again for another hour after this, okay?
2: Mm-hmm.
1: We've got Neil Diamond. Ooh. And one of your favourite tracks. I know you like this as well. Okay, this is Beautiful Noise. Join you after news at 3 o'clock.

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1: From the Sky News Centre at 3, Reform leader Nigel Farage has announced he'll resign as the MP for Clacton and fight a by-election.
2: This will be a people versus the establishment by-election. It's a chance to stick two fingers up to the entire establishment, to frankly tell them where to go.
1: He's come under intense pressure over unregistered donations of cash and support. Mr Farage has confirmed Parliament's Standards Commissioners opened a new investigation over a £5 million gift given by convicted criminal George Cotterill. He insists he's done nothing wrong. Prince Harry and other high-profile claimants have lost their privacy case against the publisher of the Daily Mail. The judge says they'd failed to prove their pleaded allegations of unlawful information gathering. A mother and her two children have been found dead at a property in Bedfordshire. Police have launched a murder investigation following the discovery in Great Denham and a suspect believed to have left the country. The woman suspected of carrying out a bomb attack in Monaco is believed to have been shot dead. Anastasia Berezkovska was wanted by Interpol after a blast targeted a Ukrainian businessman last week. Police in Kyiv say two men have already been arrested in connection with her death. Our Europe correspondent Alistair Bunkle says this is a huge twist in the investigation.
3: The hunt for the main suspect behind this bombing would appear to have met an end with her death, although it's not clear yet whether or not she was acting alone. There is a feeling that in order to have carried out something like this, she would have had to have been acting with accomplices.
1: Belgium's head coach says he appreciated USA striker Follerin Balogun coming to see him. He was controversially allowed to play in their World Cup last 16 tie, which the Americans lost 4-1 after FIFA suspended his one-match ban. And the UK has entered its third heatwave in as many months. Temperatures are predicted to climb as high as 35 degrees Celsius later this week. That's the latest. I'm Imani Rana.

0: and the title, no doubt, for that is On a Carousel by the Hollies. Starting off the second hour here of the Double L Show here on Belfast 89. Goodness me, some of the things we talk about whenever the music's playing. Not going to say anything more than that. Starting off the second hour of the Double L Show. I'm sort of a little bit distracted because people can write. Sorry, in case you're wondering, my name's Louis, okay? I'm one of the halves of the Double L Show. The other half being?
1: Libby.
0: Libby, so that makes us the Double L Show here. And we've got a competition going. And just on that point, this Doris has done another thing. It's just going into whole detail about. Oh, well, about that. Okay, thank you, Doris. I'm just typing stuff out for us here. That's to do with the quiz question, which currently is...
1: is, what question can you never say yes to?
0: What it means is a sensible question, like what question can you ask that you can't say yes to?
1: Yes.
0: Okay.
1: It's blatantly obvious.
0: Well, she's saying what you can say, like, you know, look, doesn't matter. It's only a bit of fun. Okay. Just letting you know that also other people have... Donna and Elsa have phoned in, okay, and said, Donna and Elsa and Aileen think, great show, okay?
1: Mm-hmm.
0: So happy days in that. Brian, of course, he did that as well. We're going to give the quiz question in a moment, and then we'll give the third quiz question before the end of the day. We're also going to give you quiz questions throughout. Give us a quiz question again, just there on the happy side. Or just, again, just do it again.
1: What question can you never say yes to?
0: On this day in 1965, this man recorded this song at Stax Studios in Memphis, Tennessee. It really became a signature piece for Aretha Franklin, but he was the first to do it. It really became associated with her. Okay, the track is called Respect, but this time it's Otis Redding.

0: normally done by Aretha Franklin because she's famous for it, but Otis Redding, that's his version, which was the first version of Respect. Goodness me, as I say, Don and Elsa phone in, Doris is writing, you know, lots of people are writing into us. Okay. There was something else I was going to do with you there, and I've forgotten what it is now.
1: You're getting old.
0: I'm getting old. Can I tell you, on this day, in 1934, okay, seems strange, Robert McNeil Alexander, okay, he was actually born in Lisburn, in Northern Ireland,
1: mm-hmm.
0: okay, died in 2016. But you know what his claim to fame is?
1: No.
0: He was a British zoologist,
1: mm-hmm.
0: and his claim to fame, I love this, he estimated the speed of dinosaurs.
1: How would you do that?
0: I have no idea. I just read that. He estimated the speed of dinosaurs.
1: Good.
0: How you do that, I don't know, but that's your claim to fame. From Northern Ireland, he estimated the speed of dinosaurs.
1: And what was it? Did you give it?
0: No, it doesn't say. It just says he estimated the speed of them. I don't know what it was, okay? Can I also say this happy birthday to Otto Frederick Rohweider, or Rohweider, born this day in 1880. Now, you don't know who he is. He was an American engineer. But what he did was he invented the bread slicing machine.
1: Mm.
0: Okay. And he was born in Iowa. But the interesting thing is, on the same date, only this time in 1928, sliced bread is sold for the first time.
1: Okay. My goodness.
0: So, you know, there's nothing like him since, like, you know, for sliced bread. It was sold for the first time by the Chilcot Baking Company in Missouri, using a machine invented by Otto Frederick Rohweider, who was also born this day. So, on his birthday, he managed to get it working on sliced bread. It was described as the greatest forward step in the baking industry since bread was wrapped. I think that's true.
1: Yeah.
0: And you know what I'm going to be really horrible about?
1: What?
0: I was thinking of a track to go with this.
1: What is it?
0: By Bread.
1: Oh.
0: Yes.
1: For
0: okay.
1: goodness sake.
0: I know, so contrived,
1: uh-huh.
0: isn't it? Yeah. And it doesn't really play, but this is Bread. And baby, I'ma want you to celebrate sliced bread.

0: oh, I just let that fade out, their bread, bread, because of... Anyway, you know why I did that, all about the bread? Pretty contrived, okay?
1: Do you remember the days whenever the postman, and not the postman, the baker...
0: Used to come round with the big Ormo Bakery. You had the big trays that they put over the back and give you all your sticky buns and everything.
1: But you
0: like
1: could
0: that.
1: You could have your loaf sliced or unsliced.
0: Yes, I remember that very well. Listen, just want to say hello to our friend Barry, who listens to the show every week. We haven't said hello to him for a while. Mm-hmm. So Barry, all the best. Hope everything's going well with you.
1: Keep well.
0: Keep well indeed. Wimbledon.
1: No.
0: Oh, goodness.
1: Oh, my goodness.
0: Listen, I tell you what, I'm just going to go to sleep here. You just wax lyrical about it.
1: I just absolutely love Wimbledon. It's absolutely lovely. I mean, that game last night, two sets all, they had to go into the fifth, and they were absolutely exhausted. It was Arthur Perry, and he was the outsider who was expected to be stuffed by Dimitrov. But then, at the fourth set, the end of the fourth set, they went into the fifth set. And Arthur, who was very much the... what would you call him? The not as practiced as Dimitrov was... But it was fantastically exciting, and you wouldn't know which way it was going to go. So it kept you out of bed for a while, I can tell you.
0: Okay, excellent. I'm not even going to go on.
1: No, that's all I was going to say.
0: I'm going to say I'm not going to talk about the World Cup. Trump or anything or anything of that. I'm not going to say anything about the World Cup because it's not my thing. What I am going to say though is on this day in 1962, Clive Jackson was born. He was a singer with this band. They had this 1986 number one single. I don't think it's as good as the original. There's their version, Doctor and the Medic's version of Norman Greenbaum's Spirit in the Sky. I don't like this as much. I don't think it worked as much. But hey, he was born this day in 1962.

0: not really one of my best versions of it. I think the original version was much better. But that's Doctor and the Medics on Spirit in the Sky. So doing that because on this day in 1962, Clive Jackson was born. You've got some things there, and very interestingly, I was trying to find it, work it out there, okay? Mm-hmm. About the number sevens.
1: Number sevens.
0: There was a great film about... Well, tell us about the seven deadly sins.
1: Okay. There are seven deadly sins within Christian teachings.
0: Yes.
1: Which are considered the worst of all possible vices.
0: And there's a great film with... Denzel Washington, not wasn't Denzel Washington, it was Morgan Freeman in it, called Seven.
1: Oh,
0: all
1: right.
0: About the seven deadly sins. But go ahead, tell us them.
1: These sins are wrath, sloth, pride, lust, gluttony, envy, and greed.
0: Yes, that's
1: Did
0: right.
1: Did you get them all?
0: No, well, I got some of them, okay.
1: Well, some people thought that they were in the Bible. But the seven deadly sins were never actually mentioned in the Bible. I don't know.
0: Oh, I must find that out.
1: Where the deadly sins within Christian teachings.
0: But they didn't come from the Bible.
1: No.
0: That's very interesting. On this day in 1928, the American singer Mary Ford was the half of the husband and wife musical team, Les Paul and Mary Ford. And they had this as a number one single on this day in 1953. But she was born on this day in 1928.

0: is Paul and Mary Ford. She was born this day in 1928, and that was Vaya con Dios by the band, the husband and wife team. Okay, I think it's time we give the second question answer. And I've realised now, thank you, Doris, I'm beginning to understand now, you actually were telling me all about a game you're playing called Seven Sevens, because it relates to sevens here today.
1: Mm.
0: Now I understand why you kept telling me about seven sevens. It's wonderful when all becomes clear. So, the question was...
1: What question can you never say yes to?
0: Right. And the answer, everybody got it, okay?
1: Good.
0: The answer was... It's a bit funny. It's a bit of a funny thing.
1: Yeah.
0: And the answer was...
1: Are you asleep?
0: Are you asleep or are you sleeping?
1: Are you
0: asleep? You can never answer yes to that.
1: No.
0: Okay? So that's what... So number three is...
1: Number three is... Poor people have it. Rich people need it. If you eat it, you die. What is it?
0: Okay, one more time.
1: Poor people have it. Rich people need it. If you eat it, you die. What is it?
0: 07486-893-247.
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0: On this day in 1984, this man went to number one on the US album chart with this album. This is the title track. It went on to spend a total of 139 weeks on the United States charts. I'm going to say nothing more than that about this country.

0: 250 years celebrating last week. And how can I put this delicately?
1: I don't know.
0: A lot in the news the last couple of days about a certain World Cup and the issues associated with the US.
1: Oh, yeah.
0: Going to say nothing more than that. Just to say that... how many playing that? Because on this day in 1984, Mr. Springsteen went to number one on the charts with that. Okay. I'm not going to say anything more than that in case I get myself into trouble. This is your chance to shine, Noi.
1: Oh.
0: You personally.
1: Right.
0: Okay.
1: Mm-hmm.
0: You personally. Everybody else can just imagine because we can't make it much clearer. But on this day, okay, in 1962... an instrumental single by trombonist David Rosen's orchestra went to number one in the United States. Have you any idea what that track might be?
1: None.
0: Can I ask you not to stand on the tables if you're performing it?
1: Okay. Nope.
0: Just in case you fall over. But this is the track that went to number one in the USA on this day in 1962. Go on, Libby, where you go? Got on top of the table there. Oh, there's the boots away now, yeah. The boots are gone now, yeah. And now it's the jumper. No more, please, no more.

Oh yes, you remember the bread going into the toaster and then the grapefruit. Go on, Libby, finish off, big finish.

0: Oh, brilliant. I bet you're exhausted after all of that.
1: Oh,
0: the Morecambe and Wise version of that. This day in 1962, it was the instrumental single by trombonist David Ross and his orchestra. Went to number one in the US. The Stripper, of course, okay? You've got a little story there, which is quite interesting, about every person, every woman, every man, woman, parent I know was thinking this last week, and pretty soon in England they're going to be the same thing. What are we thinking about?
1: Bored kids and high bills.
0: Oh,
1: we dread the summer holidays.
0: Yeah, holidays.
1: Not holidays, holidays. Parents across the country are bracing themselves for the summer holidays. Whether it is seeing their children lazing about or snacking constantly while on video games, 3/4 of British parents say that summer holidays are the most stressful time of the year.
0: Oh, yes.
1: I don't think so.
0: No, a lot of people know. Goodness me, I spend half the time on the wine. I don't blame them for one moment, okay? It's pretty rough. I remember as a child playing all summer long.
1: That's it.
0: But, of course, that's mainly for the holidays, which are about to start in England. But, of course, they've already happened here. So there's only one track I really want to play.

0: Summer Holiday by Cliff Richard. Okay, well, it is the summer holidays after, and it's getting quite warm in here now, and the sun's shining out, so everything's back to normal again, or at least good for the summer. So I think it's time, oh goodness me, we'll have a look and see what it's going to do today.
1: Okay,
0: I'm just looking up here and see what it's saying. Okay, well, today 20 something degrees. Well, tonight it's going to be 14 degrees Celsius. 14 degrees Celsius. It's going to be a bit sticky tonight, okay? But tomorrow, after a rather cloudy start, it'll be a dry day with some brighter sunny spells developing for the afternoon and becoming very warm. A maximum temperature tomorrow of 24 degrees Celsius. I'm not sure what it is today. Oh, currently in here it's 27, so 24 tomorrow, okay? Okay, let's see what it's going to do for the weekend. Thursday to Saturday, remaining dry with variable amounts of cloud, some bright or sunny spells, very warm or hot. So it all looks good, and that means it's good for Wimbledon and everything else, and for getting out in the garden. Yep. Belfast 89. Where are you? Goodness me. It should have played that. Oh, here it comes. Oh, Steve Harley and Cockney Rebel. Okay, playing this for this. Here comes the sun. See if that's appropriate. Okay.

0: Just welcoming in the good weather now. Steve Harley and Cockney Rebel, and here comes the sun. I thought all that drilling had finished, and they've just started up again. This is so annoying to listen to this all day long. Anyway, to keep us happy on this day in 1919. Okay, so, well, sorry, there's some other birthdays. 1970, this day, 1970, Wayne McCulloch, the Irish boxer, was born. Jeremy Kyle was born.
1: And yes.
0: Okay, on this day in 1965.
1: That's
0: right. Okay. And also, let me see who we've got here as well. Shelley Duvall, the actress, born this day in 1949. And also John Pertry. If you don't know who John Pertry is, you may know him better if I give you this as a clue.

0: Yeah, John Pertwee, born this day in 1919 and died in
1: 1996.
0: Mm-hmm. So tell you what else was released this day. Well, that's crazy, that noise. On this day in 1949, premiered this on NBC Radio. It was also a TV series in 1951 and 1967, and I remember it very well.
2: The story you are about to see is true. The names have been changed to protect the innocent.

0: Do you know what the, you know what it was, the TV show?
1: No.
0: Dragnet. Do you remember Dragnet?
1: Released
0: on this. Well, I remember the television cop show. Okay, going to give you the answer one last time. So many people are writing in now, I can hardly keep up with to give us the answer to the quiz question, which was:
1: poor people have it, rich people need it. If you eat it, you die. What is it?
0: Okay, I'm going to give you all the answers after in a couple of minutes, and give all the people who phoned in.
2: See that old mattress of mine? It would give doing anything flatten your back a bad name, so it would. 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
0: Happy birthday to J.J. Barry, born this day in 1933. He was a singer and a one-hit wonder. This was his number one single in 1976.
7: Now, our little boy came up to his mama in the kitchen this evening while she was fixing supper. And he handed her a piece of paper he'd been writing on. 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For mowing the lawn, $5. 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And playing with little brother while you went shopping, 25 cents. 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And getting a good report card, $5. And for raking the yard, $2. Total load, $14.75. Well, as Mum looked at him standing there expectantly, and I could see the memories flashing through her mind. And so she picked up the pen and turning the paper over. This is what she wrote. For the 9 months I carried you, growing inside me, no charge. For the nights I've sat up with you, doctored you, and prayed for you, no charge. For the time and the tears

Well, when he finished reading, he had great big old tears in his eyes. And he looked up at her standing there and said, Mama, I sure do love you. And then he took the pen and in great big letters, he wrote, Paid in Full. And Lord knows when you add it all up, the cost of real love

0: I'm climbing to. Do you know whenever that came out in 1976, I think it was? I think there was like a million copies sold for Mother's Day, not surprisingly. J.J. Barry and No Shark. Oh, I'm going to cry all over again. No, I'm such a hard, I'm such a nasty person.
1: You are.
0: I'm so don't think about anything, you know. So, I'm so hard and nasty. What I am thinking about is the quiz question, because lots and lots and lots of people have written it. Can I say apologies to Zebedee, who I haven't heard before, but Zebedee, thank you very much for phoning in. Sorry I missed your answer to the last quiz question. You gave the last question correctly, saying, are you sleeping? But all this time, we've also had quiz answers from Lawrence, okay? And I love this. The two Davies and Carrickfergus. Whoever the two Davies and Carrickfergus are. Wonderful stuff. And I think there may be somebody else here. Let me just check here. Oh, no. This is... oh, no, this is Jerry. what was it? It must have been a gig sorting out the will in that house. I'm not sure which one he's talking about there. But that's very good. Thank you, Jerry, for firing that. And you've got something else coming for you at the moment. So lots and lots of people are writing in, and I'm so grateful. And thank you to everybody who's phoned in. Many people have phoned into the quiz questions today. And Doris gave me a running commentary on her 7x7 game, which is really good as well. So the quiz question once again was...
2: Poor people have it. Rich people need it. If you eat it, you die. What is it?
0: And everybody got the answer being?
2: Nothing.
0: Nothing.
2: Nothing.
0: Oh, I see. That's the answer.
2: Yes.
0: Yes.
2: Poor
0: nothing.
2: People have it
0: and have nothing.
2: Rich people need it.
0: Need for nothing. Yeah.
2: And if you eat it, you die.
0: Nothing. Yeah, yeah, that's very good. Yeah, we'll have lots more of those next week. Can I give you a couple of quick, just little silly things that come up, okay? On this day in 2021, okay, was the world's biggest sandcastle.
2: Mm-hmm.
0: 69.4 feet high. Do you know how much it took to do it? 5,000 tons of sand.
2: Oh,
0: this was done
2: grief.
0: In Denmark. Also, on this day in 2023, the world's first robot human press conference take place in Geneva, Switzerland, with reporters asking, will you rebel against humans? And lastly, something which many people out there will find fascinating and wonderful, okay? On this day in 1550, back in 1550, was the traditional day chocolate was thought to have been introduced to Europe. Happy days, if nothing else. On this day in 1950, I want to say happy birthday to David Hodo. Now, in case you don't know who David Hodo was, he was from the American disco group Village People. We all know what gentleman really likes the Village People. I'm not going to say any more than that, okay?
2: Mm-hmm.
0: But we all know who he likes. They had lots of hits. There was In the Navy, and a certain gentleman likes dancing along to YMCA, and he used it at all his rallies. So I've decided today to play something a little bit different. We're talking about the Village People, and this is Go West.

0: No. I can't take the village people seriously at all. But I don't think they take themselves seriously, which I think is particularly appropriate for a certain man who really supports them. That's about all for today. We've just got to do the dad jokes before we go and say cheerio. Can I tell you that, first of all, Jerry's helped us out with the dad jokes today.
1: Yeah.
0: Jerry's always gives us one as we finish the show. I think this one's quite good. He says, I think we should all be very grateful for Italian inventions. If we didn't have Venetian blinds, it would be curtains for all of us. So give us your three.
1: Good.
0: There you go.
1: Why was the baby strawberry crying?
0: Why was the baby strawberry crying?
1: Yeah, because his parents were in a jam.
0: Oh, I love it.
1: My teenage daughter can't decide whether she wants to be a hairdresser or a short story writer.
0: Yes.
1: I guess she'll have to flip a coin to help her choose heads
0: or
1: tails.
0: Yes. Okay, one more.
1: You could say that I have an hourglass figure. It takes me an hour to figure out where my glasses are.
0: Okay.
1: Bye, everybody.
0: Okay, listen, just to say, coming up after the news at 4 o'clock, you've got Mervyn McGaughey. And Mervyn McGaughey took me to task because earlier on I mentioned Ringo Starr.
1: Yes.
0: And I didn't say Sir Ringo Starr.
1: Yes.
0: Or Sir, whatever his name is, his proper name of, you know who I'm talking about, okay? Sir Richard Stark, I can't remember what it was. It's probably, anyway. So, Mervyn, I hope that does it. Mervyn's going to give you lots of news.
1: Yeah.
0: He's going to have lots of news and information about getting home safely, roads, all that sort of stuff, travelling, weather, everything you possibly need. And, of course, he'll be playing some great music around. So stick around for Mervyn after the news at 4 o'clock, and he's going to be with you all the way to 7 o'clock. Great show, as always. Thank you, Mervyn, in advance. Going to finish off with Steely Dan. Great track. See you next week at 2 o'clock. This is Ricky, Don't Lose That Number. Do come back next week and join us for the Double L Show then. See ya.
1: Bye.

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1: From the Sky News Centre at 4, Nigel Farage has announced he'll quit as the MP for Clacton and fight a by-election after coming under pressure over unregistered donations. The Reform leader's facing another standards investigation over money given to him by convicted criminal George Cottrell. He's defended accepting the donation.
2: Let me be absolutely clear. I have done nothing wrong. I have not broken the law in any way at all. I have not misused public money.
1: Michael Crick's written a biography about Mr. Farage.
3: I think he's been very disingenuous in trying to say, I am a businessman, I'm an entrepreneur, I've gone out and made money, unlike the cabinet. No, the questions that are being discussed here are about gifts that he has received.
1: Green leader Zach Polanski's accused him of trying to con the public, while Sir Ed Davey of the Lib Dems called him a Timu Trump. Prince Harry has lost his claim against the publisher of the Daily Mail for alleged unlawful information gathering. A High Court judge found the Duke, alongside Sir Elton John and Baroness Doreen Lawrence, had failed to prove their allegations. Elsewhere, a mother and her two children have been found dead at a property in Bedfordshire. Police were called to Great Denham yesterday after concerns were raised that they'd not been seen for several days. Officers say a suspect who was known to the victims is believed to have left the country. A murder investigation has been launched. Financial risk assessments are going to be introduced for high-spending online gamblers. The regulator says anyone depositing £5,000 over a 24-hour period would be subject to the extra checks. Marks & Spencer says it's taking action across its food shops to cope with the heatwave. Fridges in many of the stores and food halls broke down during the most recent hot weather. And Jay-Z is performing in London. His concert at Tottenham Hotspur Stadium will take place on the 4th of September. That's the latest. I'm Imani Rana.
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5: Traffic busy on the following routes around Belfast. On the A2 Shore Road approaching Green Island, there's a lane closure at Shorelands in the direction of Carrickfergus. The West Link approaching York Street's busy. Leaving the M2 of the Nelson Street off slip, and on the M3 out of town approaching D Street and the Sutton Bypass. At the airports, Belfast International, the 4 o'clock from Liverpool is due at 5:45, and the 4:15 from Stansted is due at 5 o'clock. Over at Belfast City Airport, Aer Lingus, 5:45 from Glasgow is due at 7:20, and the Aer Lingus 10:09 from Edinburgh is due at 9:30.
4: 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We'll be right back.

Well, hello. Imagine you and me being here at the same time. All good to have you along today. Hope everything's well. Many thanks to the two L's, Libby and Louie. But there's only one M here until 7 o'clock. Hope you can stay as long as you can. What have I got for you? Well, it's a Tuesday, so we've got our food spottings. We've got our wee question of the day. In the next hour, we've got our advert words. In the final hour, in the 6 o'clock hour, because it's Tuesday, it's Takeover Tuesday, I think you're going to love this week's artist. And also in the final hour, we're going to work out what is your apple pie name. Oh, yes. Did you happen to know today is National Strawberry Sunday? Oh, National Strawberry Sunday Day. It's also World Chocolate Day as well. So the wee question is, what's your favourite dessert? So that's our wee question for this Tuesday. What is your favourite dessert?

Oh, making your radio sound good on a Tuesday. The Supremes and Baby Love. So our wee question is, what's your favourite dessert? Keep them coming in. Thanks, everybody, sending there so far. Now, do you remember when you we watched cartoons and things like that, and somebody had a bright idea and there'd be a light bulb come on over their head? Well, apparently, inspiration can strike us anywhere. But many people say that their bright ideas come most of all in the morning and late at night and in the most unexpected places. Apparently during or after exercise. Oof, I've never experienced that. Exercise, I mean. On a train. Aye. When washing the dishes. Yeah, I can understand that. When dreaming. Gardening gives you one of the places most unexpected for having an inspired thought. Cooking, okay, in the car. And then the top three unexpected places for giving you a bit of inspired thinking. When falling asleep, yeah, and then you're waking up, but you don't even get over to sleep. On a walk, or the top place in the shower. So where have you had a bright, sparky idea?

Evening, Marvellous Mervyn. Who could this be? Hope you're well. Looking forward to the Tuesday show as always. It has to be Kerry, Moses and Robin. Kerry, how are you? Great to hear from you today. Yes, everything is fine. Thank you. Thank you very much. Should a few birthdays for me. Please wish Corey Jenkins, Brian Brown. I used to work with a guy called Brian Brown. Anyway, and Arlene Sykes, happy birthday. And hello to anybody else who's listening that knows Kerry, Moses and Robin. Who else has been on? Jack the Hat's been in touch. Says, good afternoon, Mervyn. Good afternoon, Jack. How's the form? Jack is out living the dream under the big red tree, and you are just right. And he says that his favourite dessert is apple crumble and custard. Oh, good away with you. Who else has been on? Stephen Lard's been on. Stephen, how are you? He says, good afternoon, Mervyn. Good afternoon, Stephen. Hope you're well. Baked Alaska. Oh, yeah, there you go. So today, our wee question is, what's your favourite dessert? Really, for two reasons. Today is World Chocolate Day, and it's also National Strawberry Sundae Day. So we're all talking desserts today. So let me know if you had a choice. You're looking at the back page of the menu, all the sweet things, all the sugary things. What's your go-to dessert? Yeah.

0: Ready for a midweek change of pace? Step into the calm of the countryside at the Johnstown Estate, County Meath. 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

It's Drive Time Tuesday with Mervyn. Hope you're well. I am as happy as a seagull with a big giant chip. Katrina's been on. So our wee question of the day is, what's your favourite dessert? Oh, Katrina, you are tempting me. She says, definitely a creamy, chewy pavlova. Oh, the chewy bits are the best, aren't they? Thanks for that. Who else have I heard from? Donna and Elsa's been on. Donna and Elsa and Aileen, how are the three of yous? And they're saying, Mervyn, the sun's out. The radio's on. Life doesn't get any better. Oh, cheers, girls, and thanks for writing in. I've heard from the cigar-smoking postman. Cigar-smoking postman, how are you today? Oh, he's actually sent me a picture as well. He is so cruel. He says, back in the 80s and the 90s, death by chocolate. You should see this thing. It's massive. You know those wee wing things that they put on you if you're learning to swim? Well, you see, looking at the size of this thing, Cigar Smoking Postman has sent me, you need those on in case you fall into this thing. Anyway, he says, a multi-layered chocolate trifle, including ingredients like crumbed brownies. Oh, aye. Or chocolate cake, chocolate pudding, whipped cream, and chocolate bars, or only Oreos to add a crunchy texture. As I say, that's from the cigar-smoking postman. Obviously, that's what he would recommend. Sharon's been on. Sharon, afternoon. Sharon says, good afternoon, Mervyn. Afternoon, Sharon. She said, oh, wait to hear this here. As if I believe this here. She says, you know, which starts this off? She says, I don't often have desserts. Oh, I. Pull the other one. Anyway, she says, but I love the mini dessert thing they have at Pizza Express. Baby figs and mascarpone with coffee. And then she adds, yum. It's called Cafe Rhea. Is that the name? Oh, it sounds lovely. Anything with coffee on is lovely. Angela's been on and says coffee, and then she adds yum. It's called Cafe Rhea. Is that the name? Oh, it sounds lovely. Anything with coffee on is lovely. Angela's been on and says, hi, Mervyn's Angela. Hi, Angela, it's Mervyn. She says, here in

0: 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It's Mervyn.
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2: Now the latest weather forecast from the Met Office. We're in for a dry evening with late sunshine. Oh, we are loving these words. Overnight, those are going to become cloudy. There's a chance, just a chance of a little drizzle. Tomorrow, we're in for a cloudy start, but it's going to be a dry day. As the day goes on, there's going to be some brighter sunny spells. The afternoon is going to be very, very warm. We're looking at a high tomorrow of 24. Overnight, oh, get that duvet off me. Minimum tonight of 14. What about the roads? If you're heading towards Enniskillen, there has been a road traffic accident on the Belfast road at Macquarie's Bridge. It's currently closed in both directions. There are diversions in place. Closer to Belfast, the A2 Shore Road approaching Green Island. There's lane closures at Shorelands in the direction of Carrick. The West Link is busy approaching York Street, leaving the M2 at Nelson Street, and on the M3 out of town approaching D Street, the Sentinel Bypass. All slow moving.
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here, were you? You were singing along. Sharon's back on again. She says, are you doubting me? Sharon, would I? She says, me who believes every word you say? She says, it's true. I've never had room except for maybe, okay. Sharon, you know what I do now? Just in case I don't have room, I just have a main and then a suite. You can keep your starter. I'm having that sweet thing at the end. And by the way, an update on my diet. Remember last Tuesday was the start of my diet. This is now day 7. And, pounds lost. None. I've actually put £2 on. Anyway, I've heard from John over in Chesapeake. He says, good day, Mervyn. Good day, John. Oh, wait till you hear this. John says that his favourite dessert on the Chesapeake is called the Smith Island Cake. Wait for it. It's a 10-layer creation. 10, 1, 2, 3, 4, 5, 6, 7, 8, 9, 10 layers. He says that indicates the bakers on Smith Island have too much time in their hands. You're right. I would say there wouldn't be much room in your plate if you had a slice of that. And anyway, John goes on and says, of course, if you're not crabbing and it's not oyster season, there is little else to do besides making more Smith Islanders. Oh, that just sounds lovely. 10 layers. Mercy Zivy, you should start at one end and it'll be tomorrow before you'd finish at the other. John says, as always, thanks for the great tunes, fun listening. Best regards, John, late of Chesapeake. John, great to hear from you as usual. Now, you see, if I said the words to you, you cannot be serious. Do you know who I'm talking about? Mm-hmm. That guy. A tennis racket smashed by Wimbledon champion John McEnroe is expected to fetch up to £5,000 at auction. It's a wooden Wilson Pro Staff racket, which was used by McEnroe between 1977 and 1980, and is just held together by its strings after the 7-time Grand Slam winner smashed it in a rage. Oh, you cannot be serious.

0: See that old mattress of mine? 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

Do you remember that? 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Little girls all made of something, something, wee boys. Oh, I can't remember. Anyway, sugar and spice, would you listen up to some of these things I've seen? Oh, new chocolate hazelnut Pop-Tarts. You know those things you put in your toaster and then they pop up and they burn the gob of you? Well, they brought out a chocolate hazelnut flavour. There are no artificial colours or flavours, and there's eight of them in the packet. Oh, just enough to burn your mouth over and over and over. In Tesco, there's a limited edition spicy chicken buffalo Caesar salad. Mmm, sounds good. There's beechwood smoked bacon. Get it while you can, and it's a meal deal, mean. And in Sainsbury's, they've got a new chocolate and caramel drizzle. It's perfect for topping drinks, and it comes in a squeezy tube. Also in Tesco, they've got Texan barbecue-style McCain Vibe chips. They're hot snacks. They're made to share, as if. They're crispy like a crisp and fluffy like a chip. There you go. That's some of the things that I've spotted while I've been out. Good afternoon, Mervyn. Good afternoon, Jim. This is Jim down in Newcastle, and he says, hope all's well. Jim, things are all right, but you know, Jim, wait to tell you, the mother-in-law has come to stay. Oh, and you know what? You know what you called me this morning? You called me lazy. I was totally shocked. But on the plus side, she did take down the Christmas tree. Anyway, Jim says, hope all's well. I'm fine, thank you. And he says, he's with me in this beautiful sunny day in Newcastle. He has sent me a picture. Oh, and he could be anywhere in the world that has blue skies, blue water, bit of mountain, and is there any rubbish in that beach? No, looks all right. Jim, thanks for getting in touch. This is Takeover Tuesday Day. Do you know who's doing the takeover at 6:30? Neil Diamond.

Lorraine and Angie were on. You know what they're doing? They're eating jelly babies. And I bet you know what they're doing. They're biting the wee heads off first. Oh, they're cruel, those two. Now here, are you into Wimbledon? Have you been watching Wimbledon? Well, Wimbledon isn't happy with their players. Wimbledon's Moneybag stars are nicking 500 of the tennis club's tiles a day. The tournament dishes out this year 53.5 million in prize money, but that doesn't stop the players snuffling the famous 40 quid tiles. Officials said around 500 a day were not returned during the first week of the tournament. The assistant manager of the court, Winston Sedgwick, he says, it's like when you go away on holiday and you bring back a memento for your mum. There used to be an expectation that we would ask and try and get the tiles back. That has stopped. He says, Winston says the tournament keeps 7,000 tiles in stock for the players, but by the end of last Thursday, his staff had handed out 2,800. You know how many they got back? 828. And last week, a Polish star called, I can't pronounce her name, she was caught nicking them. You know how many she had? 6 of them stuck in her kit bag. She said she had to give them back. She says, oh, we love your tiles. Sorry, guys. Sorry, Wimbledon. But she says, I use the tiles when I train at home. Anyway, meanwhile, you and I, if we want one of the Wimbledon tiles, we're expected to buy at the site shop where they are the best-selling souvenirs. A tile from Wimbledon will only set you back, 40 quid. I've got another wee story later about people going and nicking things out of a place. Oh, they're a bunch of whatevers. Baby.

In the next hour, we're playing our advert words. Well, I'll give you a clue to an advert. You have to tell me what the product was of being advertised. I'll give you the heads up. The first one that we're going to start with is Fly Fishing by J.R. Hartley. Fly Fishing by J.R. Hartley. What was the product they were advertising?

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1: From the Sky News Centre at 5, Nigel Farage is resigning as an MP but says he'll stand again in what he's calling a people versus the establishment by-election. The Reform leader claims he's angrier than he's ever been over scrutiny over his finances and faces a new parliamentary investigation. He denies wrongdoing, but Sir Keir Starmer says this is a desperate stunt.
2: It's obvious why he's doing it. He is up to his neck in sleaze. Politics should be about improving the lives of millions of people. Not about personal gain, not about hiding dodgy donations. And I think the public will see this for exactly what it is.
1: Prince Harry and a number of high-profile people have lost their legal battle against the Daily Mail's publisher over claims of unlawful information gathering. A High Court judge found he and his co-claimants, including Sir Elton John, failed to prove their allegations. A murder investigation's been launched after a mother and two children were found dead at a property in Great Denham in Bedfordshire. Police believe a suspect has fled the country. A woman suspected of carrying out a bombing attack in Monaco targeting a tycoon with links to Russia has been found dead in Ukraine. 39-year-old Anastasia Berezovska's body was found with gunshot wounds. The men's defending champion Jannik Sinner remains on course for another Wimbledon title after winning his quarterfinal at the All England Club. The Italian beat the German Jan-Lennard Struff in straight sets. Sinner admits he was pleased to overcome tough conditions after struggling in high heat at the French Open earlier this year.
3: Thanks for reminding. Yeah, we worked a lot, especially after Paris, trying to understand what went wrong there. And, you know, we prepared ourselves in the best possible way. And in any case, it was a huge test today. I felt really, really comfortable.
1: And the International Olympic Committee has provisionally lifted its ban on Russia. The decision paves the way for the country's athletes to return at the Los Angeles Games in 2 years. That's the latest. I'm Imani Rana.
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4: Now, if you're heading to Enniskillen on the A4, it's currently closed at Maguire's Bridge in both directions due to a road traffic collision. Diversions are in place. Back around Belfast, the M3 out of town approaching D Street is busy. The M2 at the Nelson Street off slip. The West Link approaching York Street. And on the A2 Shore Road approaching Green Island, there's a lane closure at Shorelands in the direction of Carrick. At the airports, the 4 o'clock EasyJet from Liverpool at Belfast International is due at 5:45. Over at Belfast City Airport, 2 Aer Lingus flights. The 5:45 from Glasgow is due at 7:20. And the 10:09 from Edinburgh is due at 9:30.
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0: Brings into the second hour of Tuesday Drive Time. Bruce Springsteen and spinning that for Michael all the way over in Liverpool. Michael, thanks for ringing in. Right, we're playing our advert words. And the first one is Fly Fishing by J.R. Hartley. What was the product that we were advertising? Gail's been on. Gail says, good afternoon, Mervyn. Good afternoon, Gail. How is the form? She says, would it be? Gail, you're right. And then she says, Mervyn, I'm going to have to go with Jack the Hat. Oh, aye. Mm-hmm. Does he know? Oh, no. Sorry, I got it wrong. She's going along with Apple Crumble and Hot Custard. I get you now, Gail. I thought... No, it doesn't matter what I thought. John from Chesapeake. In fact, it's John and Susan this time. Oh, you'll never guess. You'll never guess what's happened to him. Anyway, his favourite dessert is key lime pie. Oh, gorgeous. Anyway, he says, Susan, that is Mrs. John of Chesapeake, she makes a terrific one. I bet you she's standing there beside him as he typed that. Anyway, in fact, she made one for a picnic on the 4th of July. That was the other day, American Independence Day. And so Susan made a key lime pie for their little picnic for the day out. Now, a friend of John and Susan called Sherry, she was there. She was rooting about in the fridge. And you know what she done? She flipped the key lime pie over. Oh, then there's action in the kitchen. John says it did 2.5 somersaults. Oh, it should have been on TV and they could have been judging on it. Anyway, he says it done 2.5 somersaults before landing on the floor. Probably splattered. Anyway, he says... it was demolished. But the cover remained in place. That's okay. So we scooped it up and ate it with a spoon. And yes, we are still friends with Sherry. Oh, love it. That's John over in the Chesapeake. So here we are playing along with our advert words. Fly Fishing by J.R. Hartley. What was the product?
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Oh, music you just got to sing along to. That'll keep you cool on a warm day. Our advert words, Fly Fishing by J.R. Hartley. It's not Werther's original. Keep your guesses coming in. Now, have you finished work? Maybe you're about to finish work. 1 in 10 workers are now thinking about quitting their jobs. You know why? Because the office is simply too hot. Oh, open the window. A new survey says uncomfortable temperatures are causing arguments between colleagues and making it harder for people to concentrate. Ah, you're telling me. And all this is happening just as the temperatures head up and head up and head up. The TUC, you know that, those union boys, they're calling for a legal maximum indoor workplace temperature of 30 degrees or 27 for any strenuous work. Let me look at the thingy on the wall. Oh, it's 30 degrees in the studio. Anyway, they reckon that workplaces need proper improvements to keep people cool, especially with heat waves, if they're going to become more common. But here, can you picture it? There's everybody at work. They're pretending to be fine and busy. But you know what they're Googling? Portable desk fan. Yeah. Oh, so here, Fly Fishing by J.R. Hartley. What was the product? Now, we had Bruce Springsteen for Michael over in Liverpool. Baby, don't look back. You just might see me crawl. Here's some more Scousers.

0: Do you remember the TV program? Neighbours. Well, anyway, it's making a comeback. Well, sort of a comeback. Well, kind of a comeback. It's been axed twice. It's been rebooted once. And it's been shuffled between more channels than you think was possible. Well, classic episodes are now returning to Channel 4 from July the 20th. The soap first landed back in 1986, became massive here in the late 80s and the 90s. Then it moved to Channel 5 in 2008. Then it got axed in 2022. It was revived by Amazon in 2023 and then it was cancelled again in 2025. Oh, just falling in and out with your neighbours.
1: Who is it?
2: Hello there, I'm your new neighbour.

0: So our wee advert words. The clue is Fly Fishing by J.R. Hartley. And they were advertising, that was used for advertising something back yonks ago. People are coming in with Werther's Original. No, it wasn't that. People are coming in with Fly Fishing. No, wasn't that. Have a wee think. Fly Fishing by J.R. Hartley. It was advertising something. Something's not around anymore.
1: Now it is time for a break.
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Good afternoon to Jack Holmes. Jack, how are you? Good to hear from you today. Hello, Marvellous Mervyn. Oh, who could this be? It's the Blue Moon Gang. Hi, guys, how are yous? Arthur, Jimmy, Sean, Mal and Sam. And they say they're loving the show. Oh, thank you very, very much. Now, our first wee advert words, Fly Fishing by J.R. Hartley. Who did I hear from with the right answers? Katrina, straight in there. Proud of you, girl. Gail, Sharon, Jim down in Newcastle, Joe and Liz Byrne, Patsy, Kevin was on, Harry was on, Geraldine, well done. Good to hear from you. Paula Crothers. Paula, how's the form, girl? Glad to hear from you. You got it right. Stephen and Ards was on the phone, and him and Roberta got it right. I'm without a knee. Siobhan, well done. GJ, how are you? Thanks for sending in. Yeah, you got it right. Hawk in the North, how are you? Good to hear from you. And Philip Gilmartin, he got it right as well. Well done. Siobhan, well done. GJ, how are you? Thanks for sending in. Yeah, you got it right. Hawk in the North, how are you? Good to hear from you. And Philip Gilmartin, he got it right as well. Well done. If you said, thought or told me, it was the Yellow Pages.

0: 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Who knows the secret of the...
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0: Oh, you're going to like this weather forecast, I think. Well, most of it. We're in for a dry evening, some late sunshine. Overnight is going to be cloudy, but we'll be sleeping. Tomorrow, after a cloudy start, it's going to be dry. There's going to be bright and sunny spells for the afternoon, and it's going to become very warm. The outlook for Thursday through to Saturday, remaining dry with variable amounts of clouds, some bright or sunny spells, and it's going to be very warm or hot. Aren't those good words? Anyway, tomorrow we're looking at a high of 24, overnight a low of 14. What's going on the roads? If you're heading towards Enniskill on the A4 at Maguire's Bridge, it's currently closed in both directions due to a road traffic collision. I'll be passing there around about 9 o'clock, hope it's cleared. In Dundonald, due to emergency works on a burst water main, East Link has been closed to traffic between Old Dundonald Road and Cumber Road. There's diversions in place. And around the city, the A2 Shore Road approaching Green Island, there's a lane closure there at Shorelands in the direction of Carrickfergus. The West Link approaching York Street is busy, leaving the M2 at Nelson Street, and on the M3 out of town approaching D Street and the Sydenham Bypass.
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0: Drive Time Tuesday when Mervyn playing Secret Affair. Jim from Newcastle's been on. He says, oh, brilliant track, Mervyn, up the moats. Oh, Jim, good to hear from you. Thanks to everybody sending their guesses for who knows the secret of the... Sandra Curran was on. Sandra, how are you? Welcome to the show. Hope you're well. And yeah, you got the answer right. Now here, tell me. Do you do the lottery? Do you do those scratch cardy things? Well, there's a thing called Powerball. It's officially landing this month, and it means any of us could soon be playing for a jackpot that goes all the way up to £1 billion. The National Lottery operator Alwyn says tickets are going to launch on July the 21st, with the first draw 2 days later. Oh, I think I'm spending the money already. It's the first time the American game has ever been played outside the US, and players here will be competing with people over there for the same shared jackpot. Oh, it's us against the Yanks. Wins start at 12 million. Oh, that'll be okay. And can climb into the hundreds of millions, even billions. And any UK jackpot winner gets paid over 30 years. Oh, might not even see that. Anyway, tickets are going to cost £4 a line, with draws happening 3 times a week, and they're taking place from a studio in Florida. What you do is you pick the 5 numbers from 1 to 69 and a Powerball from 1 to 26, or you could go for a lucky dip. There's also a UK only prize of £8 for two main numbers, and £1 million for matching 5. £8 for 2. Ugh. And £1 million for matching 5. So here, that's happening. Tickets go on sale on July the 21st. Powerball. We're playing against America. And we could win, if it goes all the way, oh, £1 billion.
1: I don't believe it. Don't touch me. Hey, Ray. Hey, Sugar. Tell them who we are.
2: Well, we're big rock singers, we got golden fingers, and we're loved everywhere we go.
1: That sounds like us.
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0: slept up. Instead of playing that from Dr. Hook, I should have played The Millionaire.
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bit of traffic news just in. There's been a road traffic collision on the A2 Hollywood Bypass just past Church Road in the direction of Bangor. Police are asking that motorists seek an alternative route if possible until that is cleared. We'll have a full rundown of all the traffic and travel just after the 6 o'clock news. Tire Taxi Man's been on. Tire Taxi Man afternoon. Hope you've had a profitable day, says Mervyn. Last week, during heavy traffic, I eventually reached two ladies. Oh, my. That had been to a very expensive hotel for afternoon tea. I am liking this story already. Tire Taxi Man says they were rushing for a train and we just made it. He says, all down to me. Thanks to me for saving the day. Well done, Tire Taxi Man. Anyway, unfortunately... yeah. Unfortunately, Tire Taxi Man says, in their haste, they left the little box from the tea in the back of the Tire Taxi Man taxi. You know what was in it? Two fruit scones. Lovely. And two little cream delights. And Tire Taxi Man says it was the perfect way to finish a hectic shift. And why not? Tire Taxi Man, you need more customers like that there. Oh, thanks for letting me know. Carl's been on. Carl says, hi, Mervyn. Hi, Carl. How are you? She says, maybe I'll get myself one of those robot men. Aye. Maybe. Might come in handy. Good to hear from you. Now, remember... We had a little story about people nicking the towels at Wimbledon. Well, you know what they're doing in a little cafe? A cafe has had to make an appeal to people to return missing mugs. Almost 20 of these mugs disappeared within a week. The Westport Lake Cafe in Middleport in Stoke-on-Trent has discovered 19 mugs have gone missing from a fresh batch of 45. Their owner says, never in my wildest dreams did I think people would take mugs from a cafe. You don't know. Anyway, she says that they've tried offering the mugs for sale in an effort to prevent customers from sneaking them out, but no. But she says, if you've accidentally adopted one, we'd love to welcome it back home. No judgment, we promise. She also shared that she had previously witnessed one customer pouring out their drink, cleaning the mug with a napkin, and then walking out of the premises with it in their hand. She's admitted that other items go missing, such as toilet roll, salt and pepper shakers, and knives and forks. Oh, she can't blame me if there's teaspoons going missing.

Now, we don't usually do appeals, but I've had an appeal in from a lady. She said she was in Belfast last week. She had a lovely tea at one of the nice hotels. Her and her friend was rushing to grab a train. They were going to Carrick. But she says in her haste, she happened to leave a little box of wee pastries and things in the back of a taxi. There was a couple of fruit scones, she says. There were some little cream things. And she says, I wonder, could you help me track it down? So if anybody out there who drives a taxi found fruit scones, whatever, I have got a listener who left them in a back of a taxi last week and she's wanting them back. What have I got for you? Yeah, who knows the secret of the black magic box? Who got it right? Sharon, well done. Katrina, you're cooking tonight. Gail, yes. Jim got it right. Stephen got it right in art. And Sandra got it right. Joe, yes, you got it right. And I'm without an E. Proud of yous all. Stephen from art's been on. Apparently, I'm holding him back. He's doing some gardening work. He's sending me in the pictures to prove he's doing the gardening work. There ain't much gardening work going on. Anyway, he says he's doing the work. Roberta, who is Mrs. Stephen, is enjoying the sunshine at the bar in Monty's Den. Ah, Stephen, good to hear from you, man. And yeah, I'll play that for you in a minute.

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1: From the Sky News Centre at 6, Nigel Farage has resigned as an MP, saying he wants to compete in a by-election, which he's billed as a people versus the establishment fight. The Reform UK leader is currently facing intense scrutiny over undeclared gifts. He says a vote will allow the people of Clacton to judge his actions, but Lib Dem leader Sir Ed Davey thinks it's an attempt at distraction.
2: Nigel Farage has broken the rules so badly that he doesn't want to face the music. This attempt to get himself out of jail free, I hope the voters of Clacton will see through it. I think they'll have enough of his dishonesty.
1: Prince Harry and a number of other celebrities have lost their privacy lawsuit against the Daily Mail's publisher. A High Court judge has ruled they didn't prove their allegations of unlawful information gathering. A murder investigation's been launched after a mother and two children were found dead at a property in Bedfordshire. Officers found their way into a house in Great Denham yesterday after they'd not been seen for several days. A suspect known to the victims is thought to have left the country. John Murphy is Assistant Chief Constable of Bedfordshire Police.
3: We are in the early stages of what is an incredibly complex investigation being led by detectives from our major crime unit, and we are committed to deploying all necessary resources to establish exactly what has happened and to find the person responsible.
1: Elsewhere, a man who murdered his wife has had his jail term increased. Robert Rhodes, who is 53, will now have to spend at least 33 and a half years behind bars for the killing at their Surrey home in 2016. The Court of Appeal ruled the original sentence of 29 and a half years was too lenient. And to football now, where Lionel Messi has become the first player to miss two penalties at the same World Cup, with Argentina 1-0 down against Egypt in the last 16. The defending champions fell behind to Yasser Ibrahim's first half header in Atlanta. That's the latest. I'm Imani Rana.
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5: Now, in Dundonald, there's emergency works happening at the East Link. It's been closed to traffic between Old Dundonald Road and Cumber Road. There's a burst water main. Elsewhere in the city, the usual places, the M3 out of town approaching D Street, the West Link approaching York Street, and on the Shore Road approaching Green Island, there's a lane closure at Shorelands. We've been reporting that all afternoon. It's for traffic heading to Carrickfergus. At the airports, a couple of flights to mention at Belfast City Airport, both Aer Lingus. The 5:45 from Glasgow is due at 7:20, and the 10:09 from Edinburgh is due at 9:30.
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0: Good to have you along this Tuesday evening. It's Mervyn and Drive Time right through until 7. And it's really busy this side of the radio today. What have we got this hour? After the weather forecast at 6:30, we've got our Takeover Tuesday. Today, Neil Diamond. We've got some good listening coming up at 6:30. We've also got, because we've been talking about food, we're always talking about food, let's be honest. What is your apple pie name? Are you sweet? Are you warm? Are you just made with love? Oh, you are, all three? Oh, bring it on. Anyway, what I need to be able to tell you what your apple pie name is, the first letter of your name and the month you were born. Just two simple things. So to find out what your apple pie name would be, first letter of your name and the month you were born. Lorraine's been on. Oh, I hate that. Lorraine has been on. This is Lorraine of Lorraine and Angie. She says, great Bee Gees song. Yeah, wasn't it? She says, haven't heard that in a while. Same here, same here. And I thought I'd give it a wee spin today. It's a pretty long one, you know. It's, what did we say, 5 minutes and 7 seconds. Every one of them a good one. So anyway, what's your pie name? I need your first letter and the month you were born.
1: 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You can email studio@belfast89.com, text or WhatsApp on 07486893247, or on the Belfast 89 app, press the button and send a message.

Now here, tell me, did you happen to buy anything yesterday, or maybe you placed an order for anything yesterday? Not putting your hands up. Well, apparently more than 7,000 people rushed to order the new Wegovy pills yesterday the moment they went on sale. That's basically the queue you get when a band announces a reunion tour, except this one here was obviously for medication. The tablets only got approved last month, making them the first GLP-1 pill for weight loss in the country. Apparently, they're offering 1.5 milligram and 4 milligram doses to eligible patients. And loads of people are trying them, are brand new to weight loss meds because they didn't fancy the needles. Well, neither do I. The pill itself has a whole list of rules. You've got to start at 1.5, work your way up through the doses, take it on an empty stomach after fasting, only with a tiny bit of water, then you got to wait an hour before eating or taking anything else. It's approved for people with a BMI over 30 or 27 to 30 with certain health conditions. Oh, and you know what? It doesn't need to be put in the fridge, which honestly feels, I think that's the most convenient part of the whole thing.

spinning out for Stephen and Roberta down in Arts. Oh, sort of a wee sad story now. Long-standing seaside traditions are fading from our holidays. Do you remember Punch and Judy shows? The Helter Skelters and Sticks of Rock? Well, apparently, they're all on their way out. Apparently, just a third of us play I Spy. Less than that have sat in a deck chair. And fewer than 4% of us use a beach hut. Oh no, the evolution of British holidays have found that while many traditional activities are in decline, some, like digging holes in the sand and exploring rock pools, are timeless. Well, depending on the beach. Smartphones may have all but killed off the postcard as we happily snap 81 photos on average per holiday, with only 30% of people sending a single postcard while away. Do you still remember the Helter Skelter? Do you still remember the Punch and Judy? Would you buy a stick of rock if you saw it? And what about postcards? Would you send postcards? Tuesday Drive Time with Mervyn. Remember, take over Tuesday at 6:30.

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6: So yeah, our Takeover Tuesday tonight is Neil Diamond. But in the meantime, what is your apple pie name? So would you describe yourself as, oh, made with love? Oh yeah. Would you describe yourself as warm, sweet? Well, I'll tell you your apple pie name if you send me in the first letter of your name and the month that you were born.

Stephen reminds me of a good one. Kiss Me Quick Hats. Yes, have they disappeared? They probably have. Who else have heard from? Joan's been on. Joan, how are you? Great to have you along. And she's given me her details for what her apple pie name would be. I'll come to those after a wee bit. But this is Joan and Murray. Great to hear from you, girl. Now, the M2 is closing over the next few days for roadworks. They're spending £1.5 million on it. From 11 p.m. on July the 16th until 6 a.m. on Friday the 17th, Lane 2 in both directions are going to be closed. From 8 p.m. on Friday the 17th until 7 a.m. on Saturday the 18th, the M2 is totally closed in both directions between junctions 4 and 5. From 6 a.m. on Saturday the 18th until 6 a.m. on Monday the 27th, the M2 northbound is closed continuously between junctions 4 and 5. From 7 a.m. on Saturday, July the 18th until 8 p.m. on Sunday, July the 26th, the M2 southbound is reduced to a single lane between junctions 4 and 5. So all is happening over on the M2 between junctions 4 and 5 over the next few weeks.

0: cloudy overnight, but we won't worry. We'll be in bed. Cloudy start in the morning. Then it's going to be a bright day with sunny spells. The afternoon's going to be very warm. The outlook to Saturday, it's going to remain dry. Bits of cloud about. Bits of bright spells and sunny spells. But it's going to be very warm or hot.
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Randy Travis. Oh, you know what I've done? I've caused myself a severe injury. Normally when I sit in this chair, I don't move out of it from 4 o'clock to, maybe 5 to 7 or so. But I decided to get up there about 20 minutes ago, and I had to peel my skin off the seat. What I was asking you tonight, yes, what would your apple pie name be? I needed the first letter of your name and your birth month. Where do we hear? Oh, Lorraine's, but oh, this is Lorraine of Lorraine and Angie. Her apple pie name would be Cozy Harvest Pie. Oh, get in there. Katrina, you would be Sugary Country Classic. Oh, yes. Stephen and Ards, your apple pie name would be Silky Holiday Wish. Oh, Joe, your apple pie name would be Spiced Orchard Favourite. Oh, Joan and Dunbury was on. Oh, Joan, you your apple pie name would be Spiced Brown Sugar Bliss. Oh, I think that's the best one so far. So that was Joan. Kath was on. This is Kath of Derry Your Kath fame. You know what they're doing? Sitting out in the garden. And Kath, your pie name would be Country Autumn Sweet. And finally, Carl, you would be Country Cinnamon Dream. Oh, bring it on. And if in case you were wondering, my apple pie name would be Maple Cinnamon Dream.

Oh, childhood memories there, getting the record player out, and that was being played, and Hucklebug Shoes, and Sugar Sugar, and Paper Lace, and all that. Anyway, after me at 7 o'clock, Alan Sheeran's off. Yes, we're not going to the Songlands tonight because Terry Milligan's here. Yes, he's doing a double whopper this week. Terry's here tonight and tomorrow night between 7 and 10. As we whiz through the night with the jukebox, breakfast tomorrow morning, Shona Wilson with all the usual little teases and quizzes and obviously the best of music. It's between 8 and 10. She'll also be trying to cook up breakfast. I'll have to listen in and see what she's making. Andrew McBride is back for the mid-morning show between 10 and 12. The lunchtime jukebox has all the very best in music. Desi Flood is back for his afternoon show between 2 and 4. I'm here for drive time between 4 and 7. And as I was saying, Terry is here for an encore between 7 and 10 for the evening show tomorrow night. That is your listening for the next 24 hours on Belfast 89. So that's it for me. I'm away home to Enniskillen. Thank you so much for your company today. Thanks to everybody who rode into our wee competitions and whatever. If you're on the roads tomorrow, be careful. I saw a sign today that said, remember, you're not the only idiot on this road. So look after yourselves. Thanks for listening. And as I say, I'll see you tomorrow at 4 o'clock. Playing out tonight, Stevie Wonder. Bridget was on. Yeah, Bridget, that was Jim Reeves. Bye-bye.

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2: From the Sky News Centre at 7. Both Labour and the Conservatives say they won't stand in a by-election triggered by the resignation of Nigel Farage. The Reform leader's announced he's standing down from Parliament to contest what he called a people versus the establishment vote. He's facing a new parliamentary investigation over undeclared donations. Tory leader Kemi Badenoch called it a fake by-election.
3: Nigel Farage is having a hissy fit because the first time he's actually having to deal with some real scrutiny. What this by-election is a gimmick. This is him wanting to make everything about himself.
2: The Lib Dems have hinted they might not take part either. Prince Harry's described his lost High Court case against the Daily Mail a complete whitewash. He and other celebrities, including Sir Elton John and Sadie Frost, accused the paper's publishers of unlawful information gathering. But the High Court threw out all their claims, ruling they'd failed to prove their allegations. Meanwhile, a murder investigation has been launched after the bodies of a woman and two children were discovered at a home in Bedfordshire. Police say that they've identified a suspect who was known to all three victims and believe they have since left the UK. Elsewhere, a woman suspected of carrying out a bombing attack in Monaco targeting a tycoon with links to Russia has been found dead in Ukraine. 39-year-old Anastasia Berezovska's body was found with gunshot wounds. To sport, where Argentina's World Cup title defence has been at risk against Egypt. Joe Rawson's in the United States.
4: The holders were facing elimination 2-0 down against Mo Salah's Egypt after goals from Yasser Ibrahim and Mustafa Zika with 20 minutes to go. But they've shown what champions are made of. Christian Romero headed one back and then Lionel Messi, who earlier missed a penalty, struck the equaliser. And moments ago, deep in stoppage time, what looks like the winner from Enzo Fernandez. Argentina 3, Egypt 2.
2: And Coco Gauff's progressed to her first ever Wimbledon semi-final. The 22-year-old American came from one set down to beat Jessica Pegula. That's the latest. I'm Imani Rana.

Good evening, folks. Terry Mulligan here, sitting in for Alan Sheeran on this glorious day, a high of 21 degrees. I hope you're enjoying that fine weather. Whatever you're doing, you might be just relaxing at home. You might be down at your caravan or mobile home. You might be down at the beach. You might be out and about round the town. You might have a barbecue out in the back garden. You're now having a few drinks as well, but you're very, very welcome. Of course, mentioned about the 21 degrees, we have the weather update on the half hour every hour. So I'm looking forward to entertaining you tonight with 3 hours of great music. It certainly will. You might pop in one or two little teasers. Going to take a look back on this very day in music history as well. Okay, I thought I'm going to start off with a beautiful summer song from way, way back many, many years ago.

It's the finest summer song ever written. It's Bobby Goldsborough and Summer the First Time. Some people getting in touch already. Mike getting in touch from Liverpool. Lawrence getting in touch says, I thought I'd missed a day. That's because I'm normally on the Wednesday night. Jim getting in touch from sunny Newcastle, County Down. He sent me a beautiful photograph, a ticket that's of the promenade. He says, good evening, Terry. Glad to hear you're on. And what a lovely evening it is in Newcastle. So I sent you a wee photo to make you jealous. LOL. Okay, our very own Susan Gillen getting in touch. Says, hello, Terry. I hope you're well. Just heard you mentioning the beach and my mermaid ears pricked up. Ha ha. Lovely evening for a sea swim. Have a great show. Well, I'm definitely jealous of that, Susan. I wouldn't mind a dip in the sea evening like that myself. But enjoy your, whatever you're doing, enjoy your evening. And I want to say a quick hello to all the hardworking staff in Urban Fresh round in Wellington Place. Michael in Liverpool getting in touch on the phone. If you'd like to get in touch yourself, several ways you can do that. You can get in touch by email, email@studio@belfast89.com, or phone into the big white phone beside me on the right hand side here. If it ever changes colour, whatever decide to change the colour of it, I'll let you know. 9023 89 89, or you can email or send me a WhatsApp message, 07486 893 247, 07486 893 247.

That's American singer-songwriter Chris Isaak, Blue Hotel, on your classic hit station, Belfast 89 FM. Going to go into the quick teaser, first of all. On this day in 2015, climate scientists from all around the world, from various different leading universities, who do you think they found was the musician most likely to mention the weather in the lyrics of the songs? Which musician or band do you think was the most likely to mention the weather in lyrics of their songs? And thinking the answer might surprise you, I'm going to give you a little clue as we go along. Okay, if you're like Susan, you're down on the beach tonight, or in for a dip or whatever, that's certainly a great evening for it. Thought this song might be quite appropriate.

0: That's an great Chris Rea and On the Beach. I remember going to see him in concert many, many years ago in the Ulster Hall, and was just as good live as he is on the record. Okay, some answers coming into that little music teaser. I'll give you the question again. On this day in 2015, climate scientists from five leading universities got together and worked out who was the musician. So it's not a band, a group. Musician most likely to mention weather in his lyrics. So that narrows it down even more. Jim, first on the roll of honour with the right answer. Ed and Kat, very, very close, to say the least. Some other answers coming in. No, not the right answers yet. But about five, less than 10 minutes time, I'm going to give you the first of the clues.
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That's Fat Larry's band from the early 80s and Zoom. Beautiful song. Love that song. Some more answers coming in to do with the music teaser. Just want to say, Mervyn, many thanks to Mervyn for the, should have mentioned earlier, for the 3 hours in the Drive Time show. Mervyn's back on the Drive Time show tomorrow with another 3 hours of great music. Chatting to Shona Wilson when I come into the station as well. Shona's on the breakfast show tomorrow morning, 8 a.m. to 10 a.m. with 2 hours of great music. And our very own Susan Gillen got in touch earlier on. Susan, who's away for an evening swim, and she's back on Thursday night on the late evening show, 7 p.m. to 10 p.m. With 3 hours of great music. Okay, Ed and Kat, yeah, sort of, you're sort of heading the right, well, I was going to say the right direction, maybe not. But the music teaser as well, 2015 on this very day, climate scientists from 5 leading universities got together and worked out who was the musician most likely to mention weather in his lyrics. So we've established single musician, we've established it's a he. Now in second place was actually the Beatles. Beatles came in at number 2. They mentioned in the weather in 48 of the 308 songs. Yes, 308 songs that they wrote. This is one of the songs that they wrote about the weather.

Okay, that's the Beatles. They came in at number two in that little survey about songs that mentioned weather in the lyrics. We're still looking for the answer. Which musician came in at number one with who mentioned weather in his lyrics more than anyone else? Ed and Kit, you're still staying sort of on the same sort of page. I can tell you, you'll have to think outside the box more. Okay, the before I read out the weather, it looks very promising as well from Thursday to Saturday. So let's have a quick look at the weather update. Okay, this evening and tonight, dry this evening with some late sunshine in the south and east, and becoming cloudy overnight with a chance of a little drizzle in the north and west. Minimum temperature 14 degrees. Tomorrow, after a rather cloudy start, it will be a dry day with some bright or sunny spells developing for the afternoon and becoming very warm. Maximum temperature tomorrow getting up to a high of 24 degrees, and the outlook for Thursday to Saturday remaining dry with variable amounts of cloud and some bright or sunny spells, very warm or hot.

Well, they recorded some songs for, wrote and recorded some songs for, and big hit. What a singer, what an artist, what a performer. Our very own Shona Wilson sent me a message. She says, "Terry, I love that song. I'm listening next door to you." So, Shona, I'll have to mention Shona again. She's back on the breakfast show tomorrow morning, 8 a.m. to 10 a.m., and she certainly will liven up your morning. Get up early, get your cornflakes in you, or your Weetabix, or your four or five shredded wheat, and your two cups of coffee in you, and Shona will really lift you, start off your day. Okay, I'm just back from the Isle of Man. I spent a few days last week there with my two brothers, had a great time, and I'll talk more about it tomorrow night on the Wednesday night show tomorrow night. And went to see a great Northern Soul band, absolutely amazing. This is one of the songs that they managed to play.

0: big hit in the Northern Soul Circuit for Al Wilson, The Snake. And if you've got any, if you've got a vinyl record of that, a vinyl copy of that 45, it's certainly worth a lot of money. Very, very few of them still in circulation. I'm going to maybe before the end of the week check my record collection, and I may be off on another holiday again or two. You never know.
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Some songs are just meant for the evening time. That's certainly one. That's the Little River Band, Australian group, and Reminiscing. One of those bands from Australia done quite well throughout the world, and that song got the number one on the American charts. Glenn Shorrock on vocals. They also had, at one stage, John Farnham on vocals as well. You might remember that song, You're the Voice, way, way back many, many years ago. Brilliant band, no doubt about that. Going to give you one last go at a little music teaser. In 2015, climate scientists from five leading universities got together and worked out who was the musician most likely, musician or musicians most likely to mention weather in the lyrics of their songs. Now, we've established that the Beatles come in at number two, but I'm looking for the artist to come in at number one. So far, Jim is the only one on the Roll of Honour, so I'm going to give you another couple of minutes to try and work that out.

It's Bob and Marcia, Young, Gifted and Black. Terry Mulligan here, sitting in for Alan Shearer this evening. No, don't adjust your radios. I'm usually on the Wednesday night, 7 to 10. Nothing like giving yourself a plug. Claire Batten down in Sunny Bangor getting in touch. She says, hello Terry, how are you listening in tonight? Good to hear from you, Claire. Hope you're enjoying the music. Going to give the answer to that music teaser. 2015 on this day, Climate Scientists got together and worked out who was the musician. Our band, our group, or whatever, most likely to mention weather in the lyrics. Now, the Beatles come in at number two, and the musician most likely to mention weather in his songs was this next artist was, of course, Bob Dylan.

Okay, that was the answer to our music teaser, Bob Dylan, and he wrote more songs, he mentioned the weather more than anyone else. The Beatles, of course, come in at number two. And Jerry getting in touch says, Terry, that Bob Dylan song always reminds me of this fantastic film, well worth checking out. The film itself is called Watchmen. I must check that out. Ed and Kat, yes, I checked that. Certainly will check it out. Two more songs to take us up to the Sky News at the top of the hour. That'll be the first hour gone.

0: big disco hit for George McRae, and that was considered one of the first ever disco hits. Sold 11 million physical copies. Back in the day, if you liked that song, you went into a record shop, whatever, and bought that on 45 vinyl, but one of those records sold 11 million physical singles. Okay, a couple of minutes, a moment or two, and then we're up to the news at the top of the hour. After that, I'm back with another 2 hours of great music. Before that, our very own Susan Gillen getting in touch, says, top teaser there, Terry, love Bob Dylan, but didn't know that interesting fact about him. Yes, just shows you what a prolific songwriter he was.
1: Bailen el hustle español.

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1: From the Sky News Centre at 8, Reform UK leader Nigel Farage has announced he'll resign as the MP for Clacton and fight a by-election.
2: This will be a people versus the establishment by-election. It's a chance to stick two fingers up to the entire establishment, to frankly tell them where to go.
1: He's come under intense pressure over unregistered donations of cash and support. Mr Farage has confirmed Parliament's Standards Commissioners opened a new investigation over a £5 million gift given by convicted criminal George Cottrell. He insists he's done nothing wrong, but the other parties say they won't stand in the election, with Labour calling it a circus and the Tory leader accusing him of having a hissy fit. Sir Keir Starmer says it's a desperate stunt.
3: It's obvious why he's doing it. He is up to his neck in sleaze. Politics should be about improving the lives of millions of people, not about personal gain, not about hiding dodgy donations. And I think the public will see this for exactly what it is.
1: Prince Harry's accused a court of a whitewash after losing his privacy lawsuit against the Daily Mail. A judge ruled claimants had failed to prove allegations of unlawful information gathering. Police believe a murder suspect has fled the country after the bodies of a woman and her two children were found at their home. The discovery was made in Great Denham in Bedfordshire. French far-right leader Marine Le Pen says she'll run for the presidency next year despite having to wear an electronic tag. It's after she was convicted of embezzlement. Russian athletes could be allowed to compete at the LA Olympics in 2028 after the International Olympic Committee provisionally lifted their suspension. It had been in place since the war in Ukraine started. And to the World Cup, where Argentina came from 2-0 down to beat Egypt and secure a place in the quarterfinals. Messi levelled for the winning side to make up for having his earlier penalty saved. That's the latest. I'm Imani Rana.

That's a jam. Town Call Millis getting us on the way in the second hour. Terry Mulligan sitting in for Alan Sheeran this evening with you right up until 10 o'clock. Just remember, you're never alone when you have Belfast 89. We play music 24 hours a day, 7 days a week. Tell you in a moment how to get in touch. That little music teaser went well. Might pop in another little one, you never know. And of course, Paul Weller was in Belfast very recently, played Custom House Square, I think, the other Wednesday night. And I put a little music teaser in that particular night regarding the jam. Certainly went very well, quite a lot of interaction. In a moment, I will tell you how to get in touch. And believe it or not, when I started here, started on the air at 7 o'clock, it was 21 degrees. It's actually 22 degrees now, so it's got 1 degree warmer. Okay, if you wish to get in touch, you can phone in 90238989 or email the studio at belfast89.com or send me a text or WhatsApp message 0748689327. Okay, if you've got a smart TV, I don't mean an intelligent TV, if you've got a smart TV and you've got a Fire Stick as well, you can listen in through that as well. The sound quality is absolutely amazing. Lady got in touch with me one night. She says, you're on the TV. And I says, my goodness, I says, I've no makeup or anything on. Looking around to see if it was her camera or anything. And she says, no, I'm listening to you on the TV. So there you go. Thought, thank goodness, there's me caught out. No makeup or anything on, not dolled up or anything. Don't have the Hawaiian shirt on tonight, but you never know, I might pop it on for tomorrow night. anything is possible. That's the great thing about radio, nobody sees you. Okay, going to continue with the music. This is a great song by Freddie Mercury.

That's Freddie Mercury and the Great Pretender. Love that song. Great to have Paul on the phone. Paul's a fountain of knowledge when it comes to music. Majority of people who listen into this station have a great knowledge of music as well. It's great to hear some and see some more new names coming in. I'm out and about quite a lot. You probably see that fella's never at home. And quite a lot of places play the Belfast 89. For example, Jeffers Bakery around in Fountain Street there, Hallmark Cards. Round the corner is one of the charity shops at Belfast 89 on all the time as well. So people are gradually beginning to realise this is the best station for music, no doubt about it. You probably think I get paid for saying that, but no, I don't. I get a great bonus at Christmas, but speaking of fine weather and the summer, I'm going to pop in another summer tune, great song this.

That's a Who Can Explain. Terry Mulligan sitting in for Alan Sheeran this evening. And Jerry, this is for ladies maybe of a nervous disposition, probably don't want to hear this, but Jerry is out washing his car in his new silver leotard. Too much information, Jerry. And Jerry lives in one of those leafy suburbs, I think just off the Queen's University there. And oh yeah, very, very posh. And Red Nuffy contacts me every Saturday to say, I've either a pint of Malibu for you, a pint of eggnog. It's usually some form of alcohol on a Saturday afternoon.

0: 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Begin to sound like a radio presenter. I had to pull myself together. All those night classes and all have worked. Michael O, getting in touch, he says, I've just turned in, thank goodness, and I know that Buck Egitt's voice. Great to hear you on the wireless in the Man Cave. Well, good to hear from you, Michael, as well. Probably having one or two bevvies in the Man Cave, no doubt. Gail, getting in touch, she says, good evening, Terry. You're some pup. If radio presenting doesn't work out for you, you could be a weather presenter, no problem. Good to hear from you, Gail.
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That's the House Martins Happy Hour, and seems to be a dang thing now. Happy hours in bars, clubs, restaurants, hotels. Anybody lucky enough to know a place around the city that has a happy hour, certainly get in contact, let me know. With Michael Logue on the phone, he's out in the man cave that fine evening, enjoying a few bevvies.

It's a band called Morning Romance, and Jim getting in touch from sunny Newcastle to say there's always a happy hour in his house. Well, there you go. Well, there could be a happy hour in everybody's house. I'm not saying maybe there's alcohol involved. Good to hear from Megalogue. I'll come back to Megalogue in a little while. First of all, we'll have the weather update. Dry this evening. Well, there could be a happy hour in everybody's house. I'm not saying maybe there's alcohol involved. Good to hear from Megalogue. I'll come back to Megalogue in a little while. First of all, we'll have the weather update. Dry this evening with some dates sunshine in the south and east, then becoming cloudy overnight.

It's Stevie Nicks and Fleetwood Mac, Silver Springs. Jerry Sin. It's always a happy hour when Belfast 89 FM is on. It'll always get you mentioned, Jerry. And, well, great song coming up in a moment from an American band called A Player. And good to hear from Sinead getting in touch on the phone, enjoying the tunes this evening.

0: It's American Band Player, baby, come back. I'm going to go into a short ad break and then back with the Beach Boys.
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Now, when we talk about songs that are classics, that's up there with the best. And Beach Boys and God Only Knows, Paul McCartney said that was the best song that was ever written. Off the album, of course, Pet Sounds. Michael Lowe got in touch. He's home alone. He's like Macaulay Culkin. He's home alone in the man cave. Dropped his wife and daughter off at the airport 4 a.m. this morning. And he tells me at the moment they're 40,000 feet in the air. No, he didn't send them up in a hot air balloon. They're in an airplane on their way to Australia. So he wants me to dedicate this next song to them. It is, of course, Jeffrey Osborne, On the Wings of Love.

That's a fabulous Four Tops when she was my girl. Terry Milligan sitting in this evening for Alan Sheeran. I'm back on my own show tomorrow night between 7pm and 10pm if you can manage to join me then. I would look forward to your company. Had the one and only great George Jones on, lead singer guitarist from the band Club Sound. And Club Sound are playing theatre at the Mill on the 24th of September. He tells me there's over 200 tickets sold already. If you're looking at a ticket, get them quickly. You're guaranteed a great evening's entertainment and comedy. I went to see them in the Arts Centre in up there in Lisburn last year, and absolutely fabulous. Myself and my brother Jared went along and we thoroughly enjoyed ourselves. So it gives me an excuse to play a song from Club Sound. Going to pop this song in now.

0: set flowers.
1: Great song. That's George Jones and Club Sound and Delta Dawn. They're playing the theatre at the Mill on the 24th of September, so grab your tickets quickly, and they say you're guaranteed a great evening's entertainment, lots of great music and comedy as well. Heading up to the Sky News at the top of the hour. After that, I'm back with a third and final hour of music.

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1: From the Sky News Centre at 9, Nigel Farage says he's resigning as an MP and will stand in the resulting by-election, but the other major parties say they won't put up candidates. The Reform leader's under scrutiny over unregistered donations. He accuses political opponents of using sleaze investigations as a political tool and claims the media's hounded his family. Former Chancellor Jeremy Hunt says he should get real.
2: For a party that wants its leader to be Prime Minister, you know, it's already complaining about the media. Come on, guys. This is a democracy. We have a free media. Toughen up. Because if you want to be Prime Minister, it's going to be a lot tougher than this.
1: Prince Harry and other famous names have lost their High Court challenge against the publisher of the Daily Mail. The Duke of Sussex and his co-claimants, including Sir Elton John, accuse the paper of unlawful information gathering. Paul Dacre, the editor of Associated Newspapers, accused Harry of hypocrisy.
3: There isn't a laundry in the cosmos big enough to wash all the dirty linen he has aired about his own family. For him to complain about his privacy being invaded takes not just the biscuit, but the whole tin.
1: A mother and her two children have been found dead at a property in Bedfordshire. Police have launched a murder investigation following the discovery in Great Denham. France's far-right leader Marine Le Pen says she'll run for president in 2027. It follows an appeals court decision to reduce her ban from public office after upholding her conviction for embezzlement. Rail passengers are being urged to travel only if essential as the UK's latest heatwave intensifies. East Midlands Railway is suspending some services and reducing speeds, warning temperatures could reach 35 degrees by the weekend. And to sport, where defending champions Argentina have produced an incredible comeback to beat Egypt 3-2 and reach the quarterfinals of the World Cup. They were 2-0 down with just over 10 minutes of normal time remaining. That's the latest. I'm Imani Rana.

That's Dave Edmonds and Girls Talk, getting us underway in the third and final hour. Terry Milligan sitting in for Alan Shearer, and I'm back on my own show tomorrow night, 7pm until 10pm. Hopefully you can join me then. Andrea, just getting around to you now, she says, "Hey Terry, could you please play John Denver for me? Any song of his will do. Many thanks." That comes in from Andrea. That will be coming up in a moment or two. Before then, I will tell you how several ways to get in touch. A very emotional Megalo got in touch from his man Cave, having a few drinks, his wife and daughter 40,000 feet in the air on the Radio Australia, and he's missing them already. So good to hear from you, Michael. Let me see, Paul up in North Belfast getting in touch, she's enjoying the music this evening as well. If you want to get in touch, you can phone into the landline 9023 8989, or you can send me an email thestudio@belfast89.com. 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

Beautiful song, Annie's song by John Denver. Certainly a real classic. You're listening to Belfast Daily and NFM. Terry Mulligan sitting in this evening for Alan Sheeran. I'm with you right up until 10 o'clock. No love song tonight. I only played the love song on my own show. That happens around about 9:45 on a Wednesday night. Let me see who else got in touch. Lawrence says, where does the time go? Yes. Well, they say time flies when you're enjoying yourself. I certainly enjoy what I do. And people tell me that the enthusiasm comes right out through the microphone. That's what it's all about. You know, we try and keep the music upbeat, keep people lifted, and try and, well, always try and share a positive life, positive vibes on doing the radio. There you go. I'm trying to sound pretty intellectual. So, okay, Tom Jones coming up in a moment with the Stereophonics, Mama Told Me Not To Come, the old Three Dog Night song. Happened to meet some ladies who were over yesterday from Wales, had a great chat with them, and all great fun, great crack. Happened to mention about my brother years ago. My brother Jared lived in Yunishire, wee village over there near Pontypridd. And up the street from him was a working man's club where Tom Jones started off. And that was the same club where Tom Jones was spotted by a well-known agent, Gordon Mills. Gordon Mills had a chat with him and advised him to come down to London, and the rest, as I say, is history.

Okay, that's the old Three Dog Night song. Mama told me not to come. Great song. And good to hear from Claire Batten down in Bangor. She's let me know about some future concerts down in Ward Park in Bangor. And one of the bands I'm hoping to see, they used to busk around the Belfast City Centre. Absolutely brilliant band called Anna's Number. I used to go around the town on a Saturday afternoon, on my travels before I come into the station, and check out the buskers and the bands and all out there, because I actually think it's brilliant what they do. Fair played in there. That's the great thing about busking on the street. There's no frills, no dark stage or anything, and it's just you and the general public. And they're a five-piece band. Started off busking on the street, ended up playing the Ulster Hall, played weddings, they're playing all over the place. And they're down in Ward Park. I think it's around about August the 1st. I'll come back to you with that specific date. Okay, on this day in music history, 1957, Elvis Presley scored his first number one hit with All Shook Up. The song marked his 10th single in Britain and remained at the top spot, number one spot, for 7 weeks.

I'm all shook up. Number one on this very day in 1957. It just shows you success didn't come easy for quite a lot of people. Boy, back in the day, you didn't have CDs, you didn't have streaming, the internet and all that there. And bands and singers had to do it the hard way. I think it was Cliff Richard had about 9 songs in the charts before the 10th song, I think it was, that reached number one. So success just didn't come easy for everyone. Let me see. Jerry says, the John Denver song reminds me of Olivia Newton-John's version of Country Roads. Certainly, Jerry, I'll check it out for you. Ronnie and Angie, getting in touch. Hello, Terry. Absolutely loving the tunes. Love your wee stories. You always take us back to the old days. Me, well, there you go. If it, some of my stories brings back memories, that's what it's all about. Some of the music as well. Jerry, you're in luck. This song by the great Olivia Newton-John.

0: That's Olivia Newton-John with her version of the John Denver song "Take Me Home, Country Roads." Whenever I'm doing a gig, doing a disco, I always play a disco version of "Country Roads," and it goes down absolutely amazing. Jerry, you're in luck. Claire Button and well, Jerry says first of all, Terry, I'd love to see that band on his number. You've mentioned them a few times. I'd like to check them out. And he also says, ah, Magic Terry, love her voice and her version of that song. Now, that little band and his number are playing on the Ward Park and Bangor, Sunday the 23rd of August, starts at 3 o'clock, so I definitely will be heading down there, and might have the old cool box under the arm, cool bag as well, maybe a picnic or something, and a couple of cans of beer. You never know what else, maybe a little bottle of spirits or, well, you never know. But certainly shouldn't be a great afternoon's entertainment. And Jerry, thank you for getting in touch regarding that. I'm going to check out that film over the next couple of days. Jerry recommended a great film called Watchmen. And he says, when I mentioned played the Bob Dylan song, he says, that always reminds me of this fantastic film. Well worth checking out.
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That's a band called Chicago, 25 or 624. Great song. And a band that's touring the United States at the moment. They're called Leonid, L-E-O-N-I-D. Leonid and Friends. And they do great cover versions of various songs. And they do an amazing version of that particular song. Check them out. Certainly if I was in the States at the moment, I would be going to see them in a concert. And let me see, Sinead getting in touch. She's enjoying the tunes this evening. Looking forward to the new season, Belfast Giants. And was at the SSC Arena, or Belfast O2 Arena, as it's now renamed, on Saturday and Sunday, watching the World Cup games, ice hockey. Finland won, of course, the title. And it was great to see so many international teams in Belfast for the competition.

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2: It's Alan Jackson and Jimmy Buffett and a 5 o'clock summer great song. Jimmy Buffett, believe it or not, mightn't be sort of a household name, but very, very wealthy entertainer, no doubt about that. Well, the temperature is dropped 2 degrees since I first started the show tonight, now down to 20 degrees. So let's have a weather update. Some late sunshine in the south and east end, becoming cloudy overnight with the chance of a little drizzle in the north and west. Minimum temperature 14 degrees. Tomorrow, after a rather cloudy start, will be a dry day with some bright or sunny spells developing for the afternoon and becoming very warm. Maximum temperature tomorrow getting up to a high of 24 degrees. And outlook for Thursday to Saturday, remaining dry with variable amounts of cloud and some bright or sunny spells, very warm or hot.

That's a fabulous Earth, Wind & Fire, one of those bands I would have loved to have seen in concert. And had two great vocalists, Maurice White and Philip Bailey. Jerry says, this has come back and mentioned about, well, that band I mentioned, Leonoid and Friends, L-E-O-N-O-I-D and Friends, check them out on YouTube, on the internet. They're doing the rounds, doing a terrible lot of dates in the United States. They took a great version of that song as well, Fantasy. Jerry says, absolutely brilliant guitarist for Chicago, Terry Kath, who died at 41 from a tragic accident with a loaded gun. Certainly was a very talented guitarist. Of course, they had a very talented Peter Cetera on vocals as well. Okay, on this very day in music history, the Rolling Stones made their British TV debut with an appearance on the TV show Thank Your Lucky Stars.

0: What an amazing song, Rolling Stones, Angie. What the acoustics in that song, absolutely amazing. Of course, Mick Jagger on vocals and Keith Richards on the acoustic guitar. And I think Mick Jagger was champing at the bit to get out-turned this year, but Keith Richards maybe not too well. I think he's problems with his fingers, arthritis. I'm not surprised after playing guitar for so many years. I'm still trying to master the guitar. I tell you, it's not easy. And I just have to keep, as I say, plugging away. I had many a guitar over the years. Quite some years ago, I actually got a guitar out of a catalogue, electric guitar, because in my own thing, I thought, my own youth, I thought it would be easier to learn the electric guitar, but found out no, there's no easy path.
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Yes, David Lacey is going to make you a star, and going way back to the early 70s for that. Our very own Susan Gillen getting in touch. Hope you enjoyed your evening swim, Susan. You can catch Susan on the radio on Thursday evening between 7 p.m. and 10 p.m. for 3 hours of great music. Good to hear from Ronnie on the phone. And Ronnie, many thanks for your very, very kind words. Beautiful song coming up next, and I don't know what it is, but this song that just absolutely amazing.

And he certainly knew how to write a great song. Tracy Chapman, Baby Can I Hold You Tonight. I've enjoyed sitting in for Alan Sheeran tonight. Alan, of course, should be back next Tuesday night with you between 7pm and 10pm. If you can join me tomorrow night for some fun entertainment, some stories, guest of the year, some teasers and lots of music, I'm on tomorrow evening between 7pm and 10pm.

Big hit for Rod Stewart, Rod the Mod. Of course, the old P.P. Arnold song. And there you go, we had a big hit with his cover version. Great to hear from you, Lawrence, and hopefully you can join me tomorrow night between 7 and 10. That's it from me. Whatever you're doing, enjoy the rest of your evening. It's going to be a sort of warm evening. You'll certainly not need the electric blanket on or the gas or whatever sort of heating you have, wood burner on this evening, temperature tonight. Just telling you, it's going to drop down to 14 degrees. 19 degrees at the moment. So when I first started on the show tonight, it was 21 degrees. Then after about an hour, went up to 22 degrees. Now down to 19 degrees. So certainly in for a warm evening. But we can't complain, at least it's dry at the moment. Don't get me wrong, the hot weather maybe doesn't suit everybody. But I suppose we might as well enjoy it while it lasts. So hopefully you can catch me tomorrow night. Terry Mulligan between 7 and 10. Enjoy the rest of your evening and take care. Have a great day tomorrow.

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1: From the Sky News Centre at 10, both Labour and the Conservatives say they won't stand in a by-election triggered by the resignation of Nigel Farage. The Reform leader's announced he's standing down from Parliament to contest what he called a people versus the establishment vote. He's facing a new parliamentary investigation over undeclared donations. Tory leader Kemi Badenoch called it a fake by-election.
2: Nigel Farage is having a hissy fit because the first time he's actually having to deal with some real scrutiny. What this by-election is a gimmick. This is him wanting to make everything about himself.
1: The Lib Dems have hinted that they might not take part either. Elsewhere, Prince Harry's accused a court of a whitewash after losing his privacy lawsuit against the Daily Mail. A judge ruled he and six other high-profile claimants, including Sir Elton John and Elizabeth Hurley, had failed to prove allegations of unlawful information gathering. Meanwhile, a murder investigation's been launched after a mother and two children were found dead at a property in Bedfordshire. Officers forced their way into a house in Great Denham yesterday after they'd not been seen for several days. A suspect known to the victims is thought to have left the country. Financial risk assessments are going to be introduced for high-spending online gamblers. The regulator says anyone depositing £5,000 over a 24-hour period would be subject to the extra checks. And there's late-night drama involving Novak Djokovic at Wimbledon. Dan Windle reports from Centre Court.
3: Yes, the Wimbledon quarterfinal between the 39-year-old and Felix Auger-Aliassime has gone to a deciding fifth set. The Canadian won a tie-break in the fourth to extend the match at Centre Court. The Serb looks to take another step towards a record 25th Grand Slam title, but it's been pushed all the way. The defending champion Jannik Sinner awaits the winner in the semis.
1: And Jay-Z's performing in London. His concert at Tottenham Hotspur Stadium will take place on the 4th of September and will showcase his three-decade-long career. That's the latest. I'm Imani Rana.

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1: From the Sky News Centre at 11, Labour, the Greens and the Tories say they won't stand a candidate against Nigel Farage in the Clacton by-election, which he says he'll trigger. The Reform UK leader was preparing to face a parliamentary investigation over unregistered donations of cash and support. Mr Farage insists he's done nothing wrong after coming under intense pressure.
2: This will be a people versus the establishment by-election. It's a chance to stick two fingers up to the entire establishment, to frankly tell them where to go.
1: The US military's announced it's launched a series of powerful strikes against Iran. Its central command says it follows hits today on three commercial ships that were passing through the Strait of Hormuz. State media in Tehran's reporting several explosions in the south of the country. Prince Harry has lost his privacy case against the publisher of the Daily Mail. The Duke's called the ruling a complete and obvious whitewash. A murder investigation's been launched after the bodies of a woman and two children were discovered at a home in Bedfordshire. Police say they've identified a suspect who was known to all three victims and believe they have since left the UK. Novak Djokovic has won the longest Wimbledon quarterfinal in history after 5 hours and 15 minutes on centre court. Dan Windle reports from the All England Club.
3: He's found a way again as centre court has simply exploded. The Serb wins at Wimbledon once more. The 39-year-old has beaten Felix Auger-Aliassime in a marathon 5-set match, now very much under the lights on centre, to book his place in the semi-finals.
1: Well, Coco Gauff has progressed to her first ever Wimbledon semi-final. And Lionel Messi says it was incredibly exciting to be part of Argentina's fight back against Egypt to keep their World Cup defence alive. They came from 2-0 down to win 3-2 and reach the quarterfinals. That's the latest time.

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1: From the Sky News Centre at midnight, several explosions have been reported across parts of southern Iran after the US announced it had started launching powerful strikes. Its central command says the actions in response to three tankers being hit in the Strait of Hormuz earlier. Our US correspondent Mark Stone is in Washington.
2: A US military source saying to me, this is punishment, not proportional. What that means is that President Trump, frankly, has had enough and is doing what he said he would do, which is to get right back at it.
1: Tehran's foreign ministry says the attacks violate an agreement setting a path towards a peace deal. Nigel Farage is quitting Parliament and says he'll stand in the resulting by-election in Clacton. The Reform leader's facing scrutiny over undeclared donations and denies wrongdoing. The Conservative leader's accusing him of having a hissy fit, and Labour says the election's a circus after confirming they won't field candidates. Prince Harry's accused a court of a whitewash after losing his privacy lawsuit against the Daily Mail. A judge ruled he and other celebrities had failed to prove allegations of unlawful information gathering. Police believe a murder suspect fled the country after the bodies of a woman and her two children were found at their home. The discovery was made in Great Denham in Bedfordshire. Novak Djokovic has won the longest ever men's quarterfinal at Wimbledon to book his place in the last four. The 39-year-old beat Felix Auger-Aliassime after 5 hours and 15 minutes on centre court. Djokovic admits this was one of his most special nights at the All England Club.
3: I was telling the kids to go to sleep after the fourth, but they didn't want to listen. And I'm glad they stayed because it was honestly one of the best matches I was part of on this court in my career.
1: And Argentina had to come back from 2-0 down to beat Egypt 3-2 and secure a place in the World Cup quarterfinals. They'll play Switzerland, who beat Colombia in a penalty shootout. That's the latest. I'm
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1: From the Sky News Centre at 1, the US military's announced it's launched a series of powerful strikes against Iran. Its central command says it follows hits yesterday on three commercial ships that were passing through the Strait of Hormuz. State media in Tehran's reporting several explosions in the south of the country. Meanwhile, Nigel Farage says he'll be quitting as MP for Clacton to trigger a by-election in which he'll stand. The leader of Reform has been under intense scrutiny over his finances and says the people of his constituency should be the judges of his actions. The Greens and the Conservatives say they won't stand candidates. Neither will Labour. Here's outgoing leader Sir Keir Starmer.
2: It's obvious why he's doing it. He is up to his neck in sleaze.